0: Isaiah 53, verses 4 to 10. Surely he took up our pain and bore our suffering. Yet we considered him punished by God, stricken by him and afflicted. But he was pierced for our transgressions. He was crushed for our iniquities. The punishment that brought us peace was on him, and by his wounds we are healed. We all, like sheep, have gone astray. Each of us has turned to our own way, and the Lord has laid on him the iniquity of us all. He was oppressed and afflicted, yet he did not open his mouth. He was led like a lamb to the slaughter, and as a sheep before its shearers is silent, so he did not open his mouth. By oppression and judgment he was taken away. Yet who of his generation protested? For he was cut off from the land of the living. For the transgression of my people he was punished. He was assigned a grave with the wicked and with the rich in his death, though he had done no violence, nor was any deceit in his mouth. Yet it was the Lord's will to crush him and cause him to suffer. And though the Lord makes his life an offering for sin, he will see his offering and prolong his days, and the will of the Lord will prosper in his hand. After he has suffered, he will see the light of life and be satisfied. By his knowledge, my righteous servant will justify many, and he will bear their iniquities.
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1: We don't have to look far to see how the cost of living has changed in recent years. We often joke about how tracking the cost of a certain amphibian-shaped chocolate bar is an easy way to gauge the state of the economy, but the changes are all around us. For some, these increased costs just mean forgoing a few luxuries, but for others they result in daily struggles to cover even the most basic costs and make it nearly impossible to make ends meet. How do we experience God's peace when facing financial difficulties? Firstly, we know that God is a God who cares. The Bible tells us that he cares about every small detail of our lives, so much so that even the hairs on our head are numbered. He cares about every problem we face. Tell him how you feel. Tell him how you're struggling. Secondly, we know that he is a God who provides. In Matthew chapter 6, we read, "Look at the birds of the air. They do not sow or reap or store away in barns, and yet your heavenly Father feeds them. Are you not much more valuable than they?" We all have a responsibility to be wise stewards of what the Lord has given to us in how we spend, save, and plan ahead. But these verses remind us that ultimately the Lord clothes the wildflowers with beauty and feeds the sparrows. We are worth so much more than them, and we can trust him to provide what we need. One problem with our world at the moment is that we're constantly bombarded with advertisements for things that we are told that we need because they will make our lives so much better. In reality, the purpose of these adverts is to create discontent in us, encouraging us to spend money we may not have on something that we don't need. Only in Jesus will we find true contentment and fulfillment. The next time you're sucked in by an advertisement for something that you're told that you need, pause and consider. Take it to the Lord first. Ask for his wisdom. Are you seeking contentment that only he can give? The Lord also uses our brothers and sisters in Christ to support us in our time of need. If you are facing financial difficulties at the moment, speak to your local branch of Christians Against Poverty or find out about your local food bank who can support you in these difficult days. And if you're not, would you show God's love and consider adding an extra item to your weekly shopping to donate to your local food bank? None of us know when we might need to rely on it ourselves. So how do we experience God's peace in times of financial difficulty? We tell him and we trust him. He's a God who hears, a God who cares, and a God who provides. He has made a way for us to be set free from sin. He has taken care of your eternal destiny with life that never ends. So you know that you can trust him with your day-to-day life here and now. My name is Shelley Spires and I'm a primary school teacher from County Armagh.

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1: Thank you, Jesus, for your presence. 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Give me your love and courage so that I will always stand up for what is right. Amen.

0: Isaiah chapter 55, verses 10 to 13. As the rain and the snow come down from heaven and do not return to it without watering the earth and making it bud and flourish, so that it yields seed for the sower and bread for the eater, so is my word that goes out from my mouth. It will not return to me empty, but will accomplish what I desire and achieve the purpose for which I sent it. You will go out in joy and be led forth in peace. The mountains and hills will burst into song before you, and all the trees of the field will clap their hands. Instead of the thorn bush will grow the juniper, and instead of briars, the myrtle will grow. This will be the Lord's renown for an everlasting sign that will endure forever.
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1: Beauty is more than skin deep. Oh, is it really? Hi, I'm Bernie Diamond. First impressions, well, they are important. How do we react when we meet someone who's different? I reckon that most of us, we do judge a book by its cover. Well, that's fair enough. But what about when the shoe's on the other foot? The reality is that most of us, well, we're a lot harder on other people than we are on ourselves. We're quick to judge them, but me, well, we're all pretty good at cutting me some slack. But hang on, don't we know the things that make us smile, the things that make us cry? What if we did things to make other people smile? Do unto others what you would have them do unto you. Now, there's a radical thought. Who came up with that? Jesus did. So what about us, you and me? Do we have double standards? Or do we make the same allowances for other people that we do for ourselves?

0: 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Your voice of hope.
1: Thank you, Jesus, for your wonderful love. Love that only wants to forgive and forget. Thank you that you love to bless me, even though I don't deserve it. Saving, redeeming, at measureless cost.

Isaiah chapter 61, verses 1 to 3. The Spirit of the Sovereign Lord is on me, because the Lord has anointed me to proclaim good news to the poor. He has sent me to bind up the brokenhearted, to proclaim freedom for the captives, and release from darkness for the prisoners, to proclaim the year of the Lord's favour, and the day of vengeance of our God, to comfort all who mourn, and provide those who grieve in Zion, to bestow on them a crown of beauty instead of ashes, the oil of joy.

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1: Patrick was visiting the largest slum in Africa, surrounded by devastating poverty, while listening to the beautiful singing of a church choir. In his words, it was like hearing heaven and seeing hell. Then God spoke. I'm Tanya Harris of God Conversations. Patrick says the voice was loud and clear. I remember these people. I want you to remember them. The moment Holy Spirit finished speaking, the singers switched from Swahili to English. Unbeknownst to Patrick, they'd been singing the words, "Remember me, God, remember me," over and over. That experience led Patrick to start a charity that continues to this day. Patrick's God conversation shows how God speaks to invite us into mission. God calls us to be the answer to someone else's prayer. We too are called to remember them. 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
1: Thank you, Jesus, for your word. I thank you that you speak so clearly to me from the Bible. 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Amen.

0: Isaiah chapter 61, verses 10 and 11. I delight greatly in the Lord. My soul rejoices in my God, for he has clothed me with garments of salvation, and arrayed me in a robe of his righteousness. As a bridegroom adorns his head like a priest, and as a bride adorns herself with her jewels. For as the soil makes a young plant come up, and a garden causes seeds to grow, so the sovereign Lord will make righteousness and praise spring up before all nations.
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1: You know why I think most Christians don't tithe? I'll tell you why. It's fear. They figure out that they're going to lose that money. That's human calculation. They don't understand that God operates with a different set of rules. That God can bless you in ways you'll never understand until you get to glory. That God will bless you in ways you'll never comprehend in this life. That you're not losing, you are being blessed. Instead of fear, put the faith on and do something that is great to God and test God, as he said, test.
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1: Thank you, Jesus, that you love me completely and give me the strength to go on every day, whatever lies ahead. 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Amen.

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0: There is a time for everything and a season for every activity under the heavens. A time to be born and a time to die. A time to plant and a time to uproot. A time to kill and a time to heal. A time to tear down and a time to build. A time to weep and a time to laugh. A time to mourn and a time to dance. A time to scatter stones and a time to gather them. A time to embrace and a time to refrain from embracing. A time to search and a time to give up. A time to keep and a time to throw away. A time to tear and a time to mend. A time to be silent and a time to speak. A time to love and a time to hate. A time for war and a time for peace.
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1: The theme of the day is Presence Brings Manifestation. And the reading is Acts chapter 2, verses 1 and 4. When the day of Pentecost came, all of them were filled with the Holy Spirit and began to speak in other tongues. Do you speak in tongues? This mind-blowing gift of the Spirit has caused much controversy throughout Christian history. Whether you speak in tongues or not, we can all agree on this. When the Spirit of God is present, there is a visible increase in the manifestation of His presence. This is neither terrifying nor confusing. In the presence of Almighty God, who needed only to speak in order to cause entire life systems to come into creation, it is wholly natural that His creation respond with some level of physical manifestation. In the case of Pentecost, they started speaking in languages that went beyond their capacity and comprehension, speaking languages that others were able to understand. This makes complete sense if God of all creation, which includes spoken language, is present. There is an overflow of His capacity in His children. How exciting to begin to unlock the doors of possibility when we give more space to allow the Spirit of God in. Who knows what manifestation that will release in us? Whatever the manifestation, being filled with the presence of God brings healthy fruit, and we can be sure that life will flow from it. We can also be sure that anyone around us who has not opened the door to Jehovah Shammah may counter-react and call us crazy, like at Pentecost. Will you create space for the Holy Spirit to manifest in you? Let us pray. Holy Spirit, I wait for you. Have your way with me. Amen.
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1: 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Thank you for setting us on the sure foundation of your loving kindness. 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Amen.

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1: The psalm set for today is Psalm 127. Unless the Lord builds the house, the work of the builders is wasted. Unless the Lord protects a city, guarding it with sentries would do no good. It is useless for you to work so hard from early morning until late at night, anxiously working for food to eat, for God gives rest to his loved ones. Children are a gift from the Lord, they are a reward from him. Children born to a young man are like arrows in a warrior's hands. How joyful is the man whose quiver is full of them. He will not be put to shame when he confronts his accusers at the city gates. And so a prayer. May God, who binds up the brokenhearted, who proclaims freedom to those held captive by poverty, and promises justice to all who mourn its loss, bless you this day with beauty instead of ashes, the oil of gladness in place of grief, and instead of your spirit of despair, a garment of unending praise. Through Jesus Christ our Lord. Amen. Our New Testament reading for today comes from the Gospel of John, chapter 1, beginning at verse 43. The next day, Jesus decided to go to Galilee. He found Philip and said to him, "Come, follow me." Philip was from Bethsaida, Andrew and Peter's hometown. Philip went to look for Nathanael and told him, "We have found the very person Moses and the prophets wrote about. His name is Jesus, the son of Joseph from Nazareth." "Nazareth?" exclaimed Nathanael. "Can anything good come from Nazareth?" "Come and see for yourself," Philip replied. As they approached, Jesus said, "Now, here is a genuine son of Israel, a man of complete integrity." "How do you know about me?" Nathanael asked. Jesus replied, "I could see you under the fig tree before Philip found you." Then Nathanael exclaimed, "Rabbi, you are the Son of God, the King of Israel." Jesus asked him, "Do you believe this just because I told you I had seen you under the fig tree? You will see greater things than this." And then he said, "I tell you the truth, you will see all heaven open and the angels of God going up and down on the Son of Man, the one who is the stairway between heaven and earth." This is the word of the Lord.
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1: And a very good morning to you. 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
2: Good morning, I'm Donna Birrell. Pressure is continuing to grow on Keir Starmer to stand down this morning, with Andy Burnham eyeing up a return to Parliament. He's expected to stand in the Makerfield by-election after Josh Simons resigned to open up a potential Westminster comeback for the Mayor of Greater Manchester. The US President has described his trip to China as an incredible visit. Donald Trump says he and Xi Jinping have made some fantastic trade deals and discussed the war in Iran. A student has died after an outbreak of meningitis in Reading. Two other young people are being treated for it. And 15 churches and Christian organisations have been awarded nearly £300,000 to support engagement between science and faith. The money is being awarded by a project at Durham University, along with the University of York and Church of England. And those are your headlines.
1: Thank you very much, Donna, as always, making sure we're up to date with everything that we need to know. 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
1: 7 o'clock on the nose. We begin every single hour break. Good morning. Trusting you are well today. My name is Craig. I have the pleasure of doing the talky bits between all the songs and the other encouragements. But before we go any further, let's talk to God, shall we? Lord, we just continue to lift up those taking exams this week. The majority of students, SATs finishing, but A-levels, GCSEs continue. Lord, as candidates, as students, wake up this morning. Give them a sense of clarity. Help them to have a good breakfast. Help them to have a good, positive start to the day. Being reminded of how precious you are in your sight.
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1: You may well have noticed that it's Friday. Hallelujah. And in my opinion, Hallelujah. The most difficult decision you should have to make on a Friday is which takeaway you're going for. Definitely not too early in the morning to think about that, is it? We kick off with a song to do your morning aerobics to burn the calories before the takeaway, before you put them back on again. Here's Brooke Ligatwood.

That's Brooke Ligatwood and Undignified. Oh, wonderful. Thank you for being with me. Thank you for tuning in. Playing that one especially for the brilliant Roger, who has responded to the fact that I said the most difficult decision you should have to make on a Friday is which takeaway you should get. Morning, Craig, says Roger. I had a takeaway last night. Left work at 6, decided for a wee pizza. Haven't had one for weeks. It was very nice. Every blessing to you, my friend. They don't count on a Thursday. So, you know, you have my permission to go for either another wee pizza or a different takeaway. One more sleep to go until Eurovision Song Contest and the FA Cup final, both taking place tomorrow. I think is it Austria or Switzerland? Any ideas? I can't remember. I think it's a landlocked country anyway. Four more sleeps to go until the Chelsea Flower Show. I would love to go to that. I've never actually been. Just for a good walk. I don't even know anything about flowers. I know if they're pretty or not. That's about it. But it'd be a good walk, would it not? Our 9 sleeps to go now until the Premier Praise Worship 100. If you haven't voted yet your top 3, you need to do it soon. 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

A MOBO Award winner playing first thing on your Friday morning, called out music. And it's called Grateful Hearts. Just coming up to 7:15, here's a question for you this morning on Premier Praise Breakfast. How in control of your life are you right now? Do you say you decide your comings and goings? Well, we're going to be hearing a letter from a man from the book of Titus, which is in the New Testament, a reminder that he gave his comings and goings, his free will, over to God. So much so he described himself as a slave. So that is to come your way in the next few moments. First, though, let's do hands up, shall we? Hands up if, and maybe you're a parent, maybe you're not, but if you are, how recently is it that you got a sense of the fact that your kids are just growing up far too quickly? The reason why I say that is because my eldest daughter, who in my head only started reception class yesterday, we were ordering online her Leavers hoodie for when she goes from juniors to high school. Oh my goodness me, where have the years gone? Where have they gone? Listen, if you're a parent of young children particularly, I know that there are hard days. I get it. I understand. There's frustration, there's tiredness. But please, please take heed from someone who's just about to see their eldest child go to high school. Do make every day count, please. Oh my goodness me. Love them, cherish them in their younger years because you won't get them back. Also, hands up. If you have once in a blue moon found yourself going to church and you're not on any rota at all. Not long back, I was on Sunday school, car park duty and lock up all in one day. Don't get me wrong, I love to serve, but it's nice to just go and just be at church. Amen? Amen. We have Double Shuffle come your way. We also have a little survey for you to crack. This is Still Creek and Christ to Every Nation.

Welcome to Be Still and Know. I'm Jonathan Edwards. This is our opportunity to hear what God is saying to us today. Titus chapter 1 and verse 1. This letter is from Paul, a slave of God and an apostle of Jesus Christ. Paul was born into a strongly Jewish family and also had the privilege of being a Roman citizen. It's quite likely that his family was wealthy and that he would have been waited on by slaves from birth. He himself certainly wasn't a slave within his society, but when it came to his relationship with God, slavery was precisely the right description. God was in command of his life. I wonder how you describe yourself. In our society, people like to be in control of their lives, but Christian faith deliberately involves handing over the controls to God. The reason for this is simply that he understands us perfectly and is far better able to direct our lives. Slave of God is therefore a title of honor and pride. Paul's other description of himself is as an apostle of Jesus Christ. For Paul, the defining moment of his life occurred on the road to Damascus. On that journey, he was confronted by the risen Lord Jesus, and he was convinced that he'd been commissioned by Jesus himself to spread the good news among non-Jews. Paul hadn't had the privilege of knowing Jesus during his earthly ministry, but he was sure that he'd become one of his apostles, sent out to spread the gospel. Paul was always concerned to emphasize that his ministry wasn't his idea, it was God's. It was God who had called him, God who would equip him for his vital ministry. Whatever we're doing today, it's important for us all to remind ourselves that we're called by God and therefore perfectly equipped to do whatever he calls us to do. So let me ask you this question. How would you respond to being described as the slave of God? Now let's pray together. Loving God, thank you for calling us to serve you today. Thank you that you promised to strengthen us for everything that you ask us to do.

Amen. Well, I'm so glad you joined me today. I encourage you to join me every day for Be Still and Know here on Premier. You might like to join the thousands of people who listen to this on podcast, which is, of course, available at any time. I hope you have a great day today. 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

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Thank you for starting your day, your Friday on Premier Praise. My name is Craig. Don't forget, as well as listening on DAB Radio, we're also on Smart Speaker online at premier.plus. And if you've got a smart TV, you can catch us on there as well. We just seem to be everywhere. Double Shuffle, the final one of the week coming up. It's your chance to choose the tunes. I'll let you know how it works in just a moment. First, though, according to a new study, 36% of us don't use this at all. Any ideas as to what the answer is? According to a new study, 36% of us don't use this at all. Any ideas? That's about a third. A third of people have just said, no, don't want that in my life. Thank you. I'll let you know after this.

0: with more worship tunes to come your way. How did you get on with my little survey just a moment ago? Did you have a think about this? According to a new study, 36% of us do not use this at all. No, we don't want it. 36%, just over a third. It's not an alarm clock. Some people just naturally wake up at the time they're supposed to wake up, don't they? The answer is also not deodorant. We'll just leave that there. The actual answer, 36% of us do not use at all social media. Is that you? Are you one of the 36% of people that do not use social media at all? If that is the case, let me know over Facebook. Thank you.
1: The double shuffle.
0: Instagram will be fine. Oh, no, wait, hang on. You can't do that. Moving on. Double shuffle time for you to choose the tunes. This is how we do it. I give you a choice between two themes. You just have to choose which one is your favourite. It really is as simple as that. Today, we are going for either beautiful or glorious. Beautiful or glorious. Which one do you want? Final one of the week. Come on, if you've been listening all week and you're thinking, I'd love to have a go at the double shuffle, today's the last day you'll be able to do it this week. Beautiful or glorious. So you know what the themes are. Here's the number to message me. Let me know who you are, where you are. Thank you. 0303 040 4000.
1: The double shuffle.
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Our first song of the double shuffle this morning, Martin Smith, former Delirious lead singer, Great and Glorious. Thank you very much to Cuthbert, Geraldine, Cassandra, Rupert, Sally, Roger, Barry and Wilma voting this morning, along with Steve and Sandra, along with Peter, Carol, Joshua, Samuel, Matthew and David. Hello to you, Verity. First time message from Susanna as well, voting this morning. John is in King Sutton. Good morning to you, George, from Bucks. My neck of the woods there, George. Good morning to you, Tim. Good morning, Kelly. Good morning, Glorious Sarah. Good morning, Becky and Lola in Bradford. Rashida is in Raynham. Peter, good morning to you. Isadua, Liz. All voting this morning. It was Glorious that did it. Thank you so much for all of those votes.

reigns in the heavens, who speaks to nothing, and even nothing has to obey. What is this word impossible to Yahweh? Who is the one that brought us

0: I love a good double shuffle, and that certainly felt like a Friday-themed double shuffle, didn't it? Nice and loud, wonderful songs reminding us of God's goodness and how glorious He is. Now then, time is running out for you to vote for your three favourite praise and worship songs of 2026, the ones that get you close to God, the ones that you always seem to be in a mood to and to listen to, and the ones that really help you get close to God. So, you've got to head over to our website premier.plus/praise, vote for your top three favorite praise and worship songs, and then what we'll do, we'll take your votes along with everyone else's, and then we'll collate them into a Premier Praise Worship 100. And then on the 24th of May, which is Pentecost Sunday, we will be playing out the top 100 most popular praise and worship songs as voted for by you. But like I say, time is running out. If you haven't done it yet, let us know your songs, premier.plus/praise, and then tune in on the 24th of May to find out where your songs come in that chart.
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0: 7:45. This is lovely. It's a builder-upper. Starts off slow, and then, oh my goodness me, Pat Barrett just lets rip. It's Praise the Lord Forever. Premier Praise.

0: Maybe, just maybe, song like that, just what you need before the busyness of Friday starts. Does Friday tend to be a bit busier for you? Maybe at work, dotting all those I's, crossing all those T's, making sure everything's done, etc. Or perhaps you're just on the wind down now. Looking ahead to the weekend. 10 minutes away from 8, speaking of the weekend.
1: 3 in 10 with Craig Wakeling.
0: Three answers, please, to this. A point for every answer that you give me. Bonus points if you can come up with answers that nobody else can think of. Always looking for your voice messages as well. Can you tell me what your three-word weekend is?
2: Fix your eyes on Jesus. This is Premier Praise.
0: Sum up your weekend in just three words. It's as simple as that. The more cryptic, the better. Let me know who you are, where you are, though. Those words don't count. 0303 040 4000. Your three-word weekend. Come on, are you going to be the first?

0: Oh, it's a Bobby Dazzler, is it not? Charity Gales, I Speak Jesus. Craig here with you. Thank you for starting your pre-kend with us here on Premier Praise. Pre-kend is a term I heard for the first time a few weeks ago. I'm thinking about, you know, just weaving it in every so often. Pre-kend, that part of the week that's not quite the weekend, but you know you're so close. If you squint your eyes, you can just about see it in the distance. We're nearly there. Keep your 3 and 10s coming in, please. 3 things that you're doing over the course of the weekend. 3-word weekend. Sum up your weekend in just 3 words. And you'll be doing it, starting it anyway, with the dry and sunny spells for many today. Further showers likely to affect windward coasts at first. A few scattered showers developing inland across England and Wales, although not as heavy as yesterday, feeling less cold than recent days, although it did start quite chilly. Brand new music to come your way as well from our Discover playlist, and the lovely Donna Birrell's making sure you're up to date with all the latest news.
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9: Good morning, I'm Donna Birrell. Pressure is continuing to grow on Keir Starmer to stand down this morning, with Andy Burnham looking for a return to Parliament. He's announced he'll contest a by-election in Makerfield. Donald Trump is preparing to return to the US from China. He says he and Xi Jinping feel very similar about ending the conflict in Iran and reopening the Strait of Hormuz. Health officials insist the risk of meningitis remains low after a student in Reading including died because of the infection. Christian solidarity worldwide is among 30 human rights organizations calling for the UN to keep the spotlight on Eritrea. It's believed more than 10,000 people are being held in arbitrary detention there. 15 churches and Christian organizations have been awarded £300,000 to support engagement between science and faith. And those are your headlines.
0: Good morning.
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0: Indeed it is. Thank you, Donna, as always, making sure we're up to date with all we need to know. News from a Christian perspective, our website, premierchristian.news. A song reminding us that we can go to God at any point to worship Him, to give Him glory. And a song with an insect as its title to come. Before we go any further, let's pray. Lord God, we continue to lift up those doing GCSEs, A-levels. Father God, help those students waking up this morning, heading to school. I pray, Father God, that when they do their exams, when they sit in those halls, that you will give them the ability to just recall all that they've learned. And Lord, may their results reflect their hard work. In Jesus' name, amen.
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0: 3 in 10 this morning. Your three-word weekend. Can you sum up your weekend in just 3 words? There's a challenge. 0303 040 4000 is my WhatsApp number.

0: Jason, Matt Mayer, Shayna Reddy, come, now is the time to worship at 5 minutes after eight. Welcome along to Friday, chapter 15 of May.
1: 3 in 10 with Craig Wakeling.
0: Thank you so much for all of your 3 in 10s. I love these ones. So good. We start off with Peter. It says, continue building mountain. I'd love to climb that mountain with you. What is a mountain? Is it 1,000 feet or 1,000 meters? I can't remember. Hill or meters? Meters or feet? I can't remember. Trains Aberystwyth and family, says Helen in South Sea. Amira, homework, relax, church. Brecky, pray, worship, says Steve in Poole. Good morning, who's this?
2: Hello, my name is Lagosa. My 3 words weekend is church, movie and game. Bye.
0: Church, movie, games. Loving that. Camp reunion party, says Paul. Keep them coming in. I'm still missing yours, maybe. It's not the same without you getting in touch. Just tell me what your 3-word weekend is. Send it to this number on WhatsApp. 0303 040 4000. Here's the Josh Garrels.

0: Hillsong Worship with the classic Cornerstone at 8:15. Happy Friday to you. Loving the fact that you're here with me. Thank you for being with me. And thank you for telling me what your three-word weekend is. Morning, Craig says, Tina. Three-word weekend, chill, football, church. Thank you. Good morning to this one from Darcy. Colour, run, which is all one word. Cricket and homework. Blessings to you. Hello to you, Sandra. Three-word weekend. Mum, holiday, Devon. Good morning to you, Paul.
1: Morning, Craig and the team. My three-word weekend is praise, carpentry and preach. God bless all. Have a good weekend.
0: Thank you. You too. Essays, says Matt from Cambridge. And hello to Tracy that's been in touch. Tracy's from Nottingham. Good morning, Craig. And my three-word weekend, granddaughter's first birthday.
2: Happy birthday.

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1: 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Nice and shiny. Still got the cellophane on top of it. It smells really new as well. John Van Dusen's In All, Sustain All, Premier Praise.

It sounds like a computer game right at the very end there, doesn't it? John Van Dusen, In All, Sustain All. It's a brand new tune for you this morning from our Discover playlist. Nice and shiny. Chasing My Tail is the 3 in 10 from Verity. Thank you so much for that one. I hope there's a bit of orderly coming to the chaos. Thank you for saying hello this morning. Craig here with you. Do not forget, by the way, we still need you to vote for your favourite praise and worship songs of 2026 in the Premier Praise Worship 100 Countdown, which we're putting together for the 24th of May. That's Pentecost Sunday. Throughout the day, we'll be playing your favourite songs, the songs that you've told us are your favourite. The problem is, if you don't tell us what your favourite songs are, we won't be able to play them. So we're going to take your top three that you vote for, and we're going to be putting them in with everybody else's top three. Okay? So let us know your top three, either ones which you can just select from a drop-down box, or you can add your own, you can type it in, whatever ways works with you. Not got long left to vote. Premier.plus/praise to vote for your favourite praise and worship songs and see how highly it ranks in the Premier Praise Worship 100, 24th of May. Liz Weiss, Son of Cloud, I Saw the Light.

Josiah Queen's Dusty Bibles, playing that one especially for Eliora. A 3-10 this morning is playing Church Practice. Thank you so much, Eliora. 8:27, it's your Friday morning. We are heading on to the weekend like a bit of a steam train. It's just coming and coming and coming. We're at full speed ahead. Latest news headlines coming up for you in the next few minutes. Guess what? It's going to be another difficult day for the Prime Minister.

0: JJ Hussaloub, Jordan Michael, Might Be Falling. Party, Tuition, Swimming. That's Noah from Enfield's three-word weekend. Thank you, Noah. What are we learning in the news this morning? The Housing Secretary is urging Labour members to stick with a country first, party second theme and keep Sir Keir Starmer in Downing Street. We're waiting to see if the now ex-Health Secretary, Wes Streeting, has the numbers to mount a leadership challenge. Meanwhile, Greater Manchester Mayor Andy Burnham is going to ask for permission to stand in a by-election. US and Chinese presidents have wrapped up critical talks in Beijing.
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0: Before I was so rudely interrupted, and in golf, Rory McIlroy made a nightmare start. The PGA Championship in Pennsylvania, the Masters champion, already seven shots back after a four-bogey finish.
1: Premier Praise, where the worship never ends.
0: No one likes bogeys, especially in golf. Here's We the Kingdom, God So Loved, Premier Praise.

Playing that one especially for Lady R, that's been in touch. It says the three-word weekend is football, church, and catching up with dear friends. It's a bit more than three. I'm going to have to dock a couple of points for that one. But have a lovely time, Lady R. Thanks for getting in touch. How would you like to be a winner? Got a prize up for grabs. We are teaming up with our friends at Waverley Abbey for the launch of their very first annual worship festival set in the historic grounds of Waverley Abbey. You could be there. It's happening on the

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I'm pastor and author Tom Nelson, and in my new podcast, God's Work, we're going to completely change how you think about your job. 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
1: But blessed is the one who trusts in the Lord, whose confidence is in him. They will be like a tree planted by the water that sends out its roots by the stream. It does not fear when heat comes. Its leaves are always green. It has no worries in a year of drought and never fails to bear fruit. The heart is deceitful above all things and beyond cure. Who can understand it? I, the Lord, search the heart and examine the mind to reward each person according to their conduct, according to what their deeds deserve.

0: Brenton Brown's Everlasting God, playing just for you here on Premier Praise. We begin every single hour praying for you. If you're going through a situation right now, whatever it is, we can be praying for you. It's our privilege and our honor to pray for you at the start of the hour. And if we don't do that, we certainly send your prayer request through to our Lifeline team, who are praying for you throughout the rest of the day. Maybe you have got in touch with us with this before. Maybe you haven't. Maybe it's a situation which is new. Maybe which is one which has been going on for a while. We're here for you, and we can be praying for you. It's our privilege. 0303 040 4000. 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

So thank you very much for your prayer requests and praise reports. A couple just come in just a few moments ago. 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All right, here's what's coming up. Hold on to your seats, kids, because we've got the latest news coming your way in just a couple of moments. I know Donna Birrell's been working really hard to make sure you're up to date with all that you need to know. News from a Christian perspective. News which doesn't sensationalise. News which is safe for little ears. It's all right, you'll be fine. We've got you covered. Your weather, drier and brighter than yesterday. Sunny spells for many, further showers likely, however, to affect coastal areas. Few scattered showers developing inland across England and Wales. Not as heavy as yesterday. Feeling less cold than recent days. So all that to come your way. We are actually a little bit early for the news. So here's what we're going to do. I'm just going to treat you to an extra song. How about this? Shall we put this one in? Are we ready? All right. This should take us all the way to the latest news. In the-

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8: The true light that gives light to everyone was coming into the world. He was in the world, and though the world was made through him, the world did not recognize him. He came to that which was his own, but his own did not receive him. Yet to all who did receive him, to those who believed in his name, he gave the right to become children of God. Children born not of natural descent, nor of human decision or a husband's will, but born of God.
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10: Good morning, I'm Donna Birrell. The Housing Secretary is urging Labour members to stick with a country first, party second theme and keep Sir Keir Starmer in Downing Street, while the Greater Manchester Mayor Andy Burnham is going to ask for permission to stand in a by-election in Makerfield. The US and Chinese presidents have wrapped up critical talks in Beijing. Christian Solidarity Worldwide is among 30 human rights organisations calling for the UN to keep the spotlight on Eritrea over human rights abuses. 15 churches and Christian organisations have been awarded nearly £300,000 to support engagement between science and faith. And the tech entrepreneur Sir James Dyson and the Manchester United co-owner Sir Jim Ratcliffe have once again been named on this year's Sunday Times Rich List. And those are your headlines.
11: And once again, I am not on that list. Kind of used to it now.
9: Praise. Your voice of hope.
11: But I do feel rich in my heart. I really do. Lovely to have you with me. Thank you for tuning in. We've had prayer requests come in, including this one from Alison that says, I really value your prayers for healing of my body. 8 months ago since the birth of our first baby, suffering again with crippling back pain, stealing the joy of motherhood. And I long to be able to do just normal things. Go for nice walks. Please pray for complete healing. Amen. Yes, we can. God doesn't do things by halves, does he? Complete healing, Lord, is what we need for Alison. Father God, you are Jehovah Rafa, you are the God that heals, and I pray that in Alison's life right now. I pray, Father God, that she will no longer feel robbed of the joy of motherhood. Lord, I pray that she will be able to do the things she longs to be able to do, taking a little one for a walk. I pray a blessing on that family. In Jesus' mighty name, amen.
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11: Let's kick off with a classic, shall we? Oh, I love these violins. Aren't they lovely? Chris Tomlins, Our God, 902 Premier Praise. Morning.

0: Just lovely from Chris Tomlins, our God, playing for you. First song of our 9 o'clock hour together. My final one with you. I'm going to let you know what we've got to look forward to with Hannah Woolley to come your way from 10 o'clock. We'll hear from Josh Carr as well ahead of the final drive show of the week. So make sure you do stick around for that. We love playing out different parts of some of the teaching program available across Premier. Dr. Michael Youssef from Leading the Way Ministries reminding you to have faith over fear, whatever it is going on at the moment. God does not want you to have a spirit of fear, spirit of hope and trust in him. So that is to come your way. And of course, fantastic tunes like this from Hope City Worship.
1: I've been born again. Y'all ready? Time tonight.

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1: For I know the plans I have for you, declares the Lord. Plans to prosper you and not to harm you. Plans to give you hope and a future. Then you will call on me and come and pray to me, and I will listen to you. You will seek me and find me when you seek me with all your heart.
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That's Pentecost Sunday. 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Latest news to come. And we'll be reminded of that time when two fantastic singers, Terry Ann and CeCe Winans, teamed up together for a song called Testimony. It's all coming your way here on Premier Praise.

That was the time that Cece Winans and Terri-Ann decided to record a song together. Absolutely brilliant. This is called Testimony. Latest news coming up in the next few minutes, reminding you all you need to know. It's going to be another tricky day, I think, for the Prime Minister heading into the weekend. So give you the latest. Don't forget, news from a Christian perspective is always on our website, premierchristian.news. This now, a lady who has a map. It's called Find My Way Back.

0: from Jess Ray, Find My Way Back. At just after 9:30, what are we learning in the news? Well, something quite spectacular actually today. A close ally of Sir Keir Starmer has admitted that the Prime Minister's unpopular. But the Housing Secretary, Steve Reid, has hit out of what he calls internal-facing nonsense in Labour, warning the party would be consumed by chaos if a leadership contest is triggered. British Gas is to pay £20 million over its treatment of customers who had prepayment meter forcibly installed. Regulator Ofgem has found the supplier failed to meet required standards, breached licence conditions designed to protect vulnerable householders. Donald Trump claimed he and Xi Jinping have settled a lot of different problems during a US president's state visit to China. He insists the relationship between the two leaders is strong and says both feel very similar about the war in Iran. Also, the lineup for tomorrow's Eurovision Grand Final in Vienna has been decided. Azerbaijan, Luxembourg, Armenia, Switzerland and Latvia were all eliminated last night. I have not seen or heard of the UK entry. I mean, I'll be honest with you, cards on the table. As fun as it is, I don't even know why we bother. It's usually very close to nil pois, unless you've got Sam Ryder doing his thing from a few years ago. And even then, we didn't win it. So there we go. I wonder if you'll be watching it. It's not really kid-friendly anymore, is it, I've found? It used to be okay for children to watch. Nowadays, it doesn't seem the case. Anyone agree with me?
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1: Faith over fear. So that is to come your way. Make sure you do stick around for that encouragement here on Premier Praise. We've got Hannah Woolley coming your way from 10. I'm going to give you a little bit of an idea of what we can look forward to with her later on today. And then from 2, the final drive show of the week is back with Josh Carr.
2: Well, Mr. Craig, how are you doing? It's me, Josh, here from the Drive Time Show. Listen, you are my favourite breakfast presenter. Honestly, you're so great, Craig. You are a staple, an institution here at Premier Praise, and
1: Thank
2: it is
1: you.
2: Such a joy to be your colleague. I hope your breakfast show is going well today.
1: It is.
2: I'm not actually here today. I'm sending you a message because I love you that much. I want to make sure that I send you a message. But there's a very special guest that is going to be sitting in for me this afternoon. I can't really say any more.
1: No.
2: But she hails from Scotland. And she is one of our favourite people here at Premier. I wonder if you can guess who it is, Craig, but she'll be sitting in for me from 2 till 6 tonight. Obviously, some more after school club, that's all going to be happening. So make sure, if you're listening to this and you want to be involved, get involved this afternoon from about 3:15, the after school club, with our very special guest, our friend from Scotland.
1: What?
2: Craig, I'll catch you on Monday, mate. Have a wonderful weekend. Lots of love. Bye.
1: Okay, fine. You're not here. Fair enough. We all need a rest. But why wasn't I told about this before? Special person from Scotland to come and present the show from 2. All the fun of the fair.

0: Teacher on Leading the Way, Dr. Michael Youssef.
1: You know why I think most Christians don't tithe? I'll tell you why. It's fear. They figure out that they're going to lose that money. That's human calculation. They don't understand that God operates with a different set of rules. That God can bless you in ways you'll never understand until you get to glory. That God will bless you in ways you'll never comprehend in this life. That you're not losing, you are being blessed. Instead of fear, put the faith on and do something that is great to God and test God, as he said, test.
0: Would you like to connect further with Leading the Way with Dr. Michael Youssef? You can check him out on Facebook, Twitter, and all the social media networks. 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

We love the classics here on Premier Praise. Bella Taylor Smith. And it's called Mighty to Save. So I only have about 8 minutes left with you. We're going to squeeze in two songs and also going to let you know exactly what the lovely Hannah Woolley is talking about. After 10, she is with you for a final time this working week. So that's to come your way. How much room in your life do you leave for the Holy Spirit? That's the big question coming from 10. And I'll give you an idea of who's been choosing the tunes for the Praises playlist. And if you've ever felt left out and wanting to get in touch and nominate your own tunes for the Praises playlist that we do every single day from midday, I'm going to let you know how to do it because it's so easy. So just stay there. It's a part of the show where you get to choose your favourite tunes. Maybe this one is up there with your favourite. It's a lovely version of Lucy Shay. No doubt you'll recognise the words.

0: Lucy Shay's Come Thou Fount of Every Blessing. So how much room in your life do you leave for the Holy Spirit? Is an important part of the Trinity, is it not? How much do you pay attention to what the Holy Spirit might be doing in your life? Well, ahead of Pentecost Sunday, which is coming up very soon, we're going to be hearing from retreat leader, speaker, author and spiritual director Amy Boucher-Pye, joined Premier's Lydia Bennett to explore how we can recognise the gifts that God has placed within you and steward them well without becoming, well, too individualistic. So that is to come your way after 10. And I'm going to do some digging because apparently we've got a surprise presenter from 2 o'clock this afternoon. All I know is it's a she and that they are Scottish. So we're looking forward to finding out who that is. Josh Carr, not with you today. He'll be back very, very soon. Have yourself a lovely rest of your Friday. I can't wait to be back with you tomorrow morning from 7.
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9: Good morning, I'm Donna Birrell. A close ally of Keir Starmer has admitted the Prime Minister is unpopular, but Housing Secretary Steve Reid has hit out at what he calls internal facing nonsense in Labour, warning the party would be consumed by chaos if a leadership contest is triggered. Donald Trump claims he and Xi Jinping have settled a lot of different problems during the US President's state visit to China. It comes as the daughter of the founder of Zion Church, who was detained in China last year, has told Premier she's yet to hear whether Donald Trump raised his case during the visit. Christian Solidarity Worldwide is among 30 human rights organisations calling for the UN to keep the spotlight on Eritrea. And the lineup for tomorrow's Eurovision Grand Final in Vienna has been decided. Azerbaijan, Luxembourg, Armenia, Switzerland and Latvia were eliminated last night. And those are your headlines.
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11: Good morning, it's 10 o'clock and it's Hannah here in for Charmaine. Happy Friday, 15th of May. And we are going to continue the worship. We're going to start off with a bit of Shane and Shane. You've already won. Got a really good chat coming up about spiritual gifts and using your spiritual gifts. So don't miss that. Of course, we've also got the Praises playlist coming up at 12, which is our request hour. So I'm going to give you a quick reminder of how you can get your song played. But let's start the show by praying, shall we? Lord, Whatever our days look like today, whatever we've got going on, would you help us to trust you this morning, to place everything in your hands, to know that we don't need to do this alone. We don't need to have all the answers. Even if things feel uncertain, would you remind us we're safe? We are safe in your hands. Would you give us strength as well where we need it today? In your name, amen.
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That's Torren Wells, Phil Wickham and Halvey with How Great. That's great, isn't it? What a collaboration. So good. Well, good morning. It's Hannah here in for Charmaine. How are you doing this morning? How's your Friday going? Are you having a good day? I hope so. Do let me know if there's anything I can pray for. I'd love to pray for you. You can WhatsApp me on 0303 040 4000. Oh, of course, it's the weekend tomorrow. What are you up to? Let me know. Have you got any nice plans? Have you got church on Sunday? Talking of church, we're going to hear from Amy Boucher-Pye in a few minutes about using your spiritual gifts, maybe at church. So don't go anywhere.

0: I could listen to that song all day. That is Firm Foundation from Cody Carnes. And it's Hannah here with you this morning. So listen, Pentecost is coming really soon, isn't it? We are fast approaching Pentecost Sunday. So it's a great time to pay attention to what the Holy Spirit might be doing in our lives. You know, do you know what spiritual gifts God has given you? And if you do, are you using them to build up the church? Well, retreat leader, speaker, author and spiritual director, Amy Boucher-Pye, joined Premier's Lydia Bennett to explore how we can recognise the gifts that God has placed within us and how we can steward them without becoming individualistic. And Lydia asked Amy, how tempting is it to use our spiritual gifts to boost our own ego? And this is what she said.
1: Yeah, well, I think that's always our danger, isn't it? Because we get puffed up and we get prideful. And I was just leading this retreat at the Abbey, and somebody said something to me like, oh, you'll probably never know how much God has used you. And I said, I sure hope not, because boy, would that feed my ego. You know, I'd rather, if God does, thank him, praise him, I'm super humbled and love that he can use me. But yeah, we always have that bent toward pride and being puffed up and then not needing God. You know, when we're on our knees, when we're needing God, then we're like, look at how much God is doing through us. Or don't look at how much God is doing through us. Just planting seeds, letting God be the gardener. And that, I love how it's the fruit of the Spirit, because God is the gardener. You know, we plant seeds, we sow seeds, we throw seeds out there, and then we step back and trust.
2: And I think when it comes to this idea of spiritual gifts, you know, it can be quite individualized, can't it? It's like, what gifts do I have? What am I doing? What is God blessing me with? And we have to hold those things in tension, because yeah, God does bless us. He is a good father who wants to give us those good things, but it's not for our own gain. It's not for, you know, our own egos. You mentioned it's to serve. You know, for some people who are maybe new to this conversation around spiritual gifts, I know there are, as we mentioned, there are lots of different traditions within the church who are listening probably right now, and so there might be someone listening thinking, oh, I don't know very much about the spiritual gifts, or actually I feel quite suspicious. What actually are they, Amy, and what are the things that what can we be using them for?
1: Sure. Well, if you look at the New Testament, Paul has all these lists of virtues and vices and gifts and fruit, and Peter does as well, but the main one that we look at is in 1 Corinthians 12 verses 8 to 11, and he names the gift of wisdom, knowledge, faith, healing, miraculous powers, prophecy, distinguishing between spirits, speaking in different types of tongues, and then the interpretation of tongues. So you can see that the gifts, and I should say that Paul, when he did these kind of lists, we today, 2,000 years later, think this is the final, you know, list of gifts or the fruits. And Paul would just kind of throw them out there. And so maybe they weren't the absolute final, but they are obviously. I'm also not saying that the Bible is not the Bible, and we trust it. We do. But I think sometimes we today might elevate the lists more than Paul wanted us to. But look at those gifts: wisdom, knowledge, the gift of faith, the faith that moves mountains, powers, prophecy, distinguishing between spirits. I mean, these things, they could sound kind of scary, couldn't they? But remember, if they're done in love, then they're for the building up of the church. And I really want to say, if you don't have one of these gifts, that doesn't mean you're a beloved believer. You are. I think that they have been very divisive today, unfortunately. I had a friend who once said, oh, she doesn't sing, she doesn't speak in tongues, she's not a believer. And I was heartbroken by that. God does not intend it a gift to tear the other person down.
0: Wise words there from Amy Boucher-Pye. She is a retreat leader, a speaker, an author, and a spiritual director. And she was talking to Premier's Lydia Bennett about stewarding our spiritual gifts well so that we're edifying the church and not just ourselves. And you can hear that full conversation as well as a beautiful time of extended meditation on premier.plus. Just search for Daytime with Lydia. Right, we've got a song from Gable Price and Friends, Too Good. And then we're going to hear a little bit of Anya's Day after this.

0: Gable, Price and Friends, Too Good. And before that, it was Third Hour and Hope Wild Day with Worthy. Well, good morning. It's Hannah here in for Charmaine on this Friday morning, Friday the 15th of May. Friday! Hope you're looking forward to the weekend, whatever you're doing. It's 10:25, just coming up to. And we were talking before about how it's nearly Pentecost Sunday. Now, on Pentecost Sunday, we will be revealing the results in a final countdown for the Premier Praise Worship 100. And if you haven't already voted, now is the time to do it. What you need to do is vote for your top three praise and worship songs. I know it's hard to narrow it down. I definitely find it hard. I feel like I love every single song. And you vote at premier.plus/praise. That's premier.plus/praise. You tell us your top three songs and then we're going to find out which ones make it to the UK's top 100. Love that. Is there a song that you'd love to see there? You think, oh, that's got to be there. If you have, make sure you vote for it. Right. And you stay from House of Worship on the way after this.
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House of Worship, Agnus Dei, I do love that one. Do you sing that at your church? We do, and I just love it when all the voices of the congregation are singing the Are You Lord God Almighty? So powerful, so good. Morning, it's Hannah here in for Charmaine. It's Premier Praise. We are going to hear some scripture in a few minutes from Jeremiah 33, verses 2 and 3. After Celtic worship, Jesus paid it all.

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1: This is what the Lord says. 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

How good is that? Till the Whole World Knows from Philip Hannah and Israel Horton. And they released that last November. So good. Maybe that's a song that you would like to see in the Worship 100. Don't forget, go and vote if you haven't already done, because we're very, very close to Pentecost Sunday. Premier.plus/praise. Right, what have we got coming up? Such a beautiful song in a few moments from Johnny Riggs and Lucy Grimble, and it's called Bless You. And that is after this, I believe, the Creed

0: That's beautiful, isn't it? Johnny Riggs and Lucy Grimble with Bless You. So listen, in just over an hour's time, it's our praises playlist. So that is our request hour. It's the time where I play all of your favourite songs and we get to hear your voices on the radio as well. And it's really easy to get involved. All you need to do is send me a voice note on WhatsApp to 0303 040 4000 and just let me know what song you would like me to play. It's such a great hour. It's so encouraging. And the songs that you choose, sometimes they've just been encouraging to you. Sometimes you love some lyrics in it. Sometimes they've got you through a really tricky time in your life, or maybe you're celebrating something. I've had all kinds of messages and it's been so brilliant. So get involved. Send me a voice note. Tell me what song you would like me to play at midday. 0303 040 4000. Right, it is coming up to 11 o'clock. So the news team are going to give us an update in a few minutes. Then I'm going to play you a song about how it is all about grace and grace alone.
1: Bless.

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8: Psalm 46, verses 10 and 11. Be still and know that I am God. I will be exalted among the nations. I will be exalted in the earth. The Lord Almighty is with us. The God of Jacob is our fortress.
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10: Hello, I'm Kelly Valencia. The Housing Secretary says he isn't expecting Sir Keir Starmer to have to face a leadership challenge, but he's also admitted it's been a tough week for the government. Andy Burnham says he will ask the party's ruling body to allow him to stand for Parliament again. The daughter of a pastor detained in China as part of a crackdown on unregistered churches says she doesn't know yet whether his case has been raised by Donald Trump. Before his visit, the US president pledged to discuss religious persecution with the Chinese president. Back in the UK, 15 churches and Christian organisations have been awarded nearly £300,000 to support engagement between science and faith. The money is being awarded by the project Equipping Christian Leadership in an Age of Science. And Christian Solidarity Worldwide is among 30 human rights organisations calling for the UN to keep the spotlight on Eritrea. That's your latest from the Premier News team.
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11: It's 11 o'clock morning. It's Hannah here in for Charmaine on Premier Praise. Welcome back. We have got loads more to come. Got Behold Him, got Lion and the Lamb later on, and we're going to be thankful as well. But let's start by praying, shall we? Lord, yes, would you help us to have grateful hearts this morning, to see all the blessings that you've poured out in our lives and to see the beauty as well all around us. Would you just help us to pause this morning, slow us down, Help us to see these things. Reveal new things about you today, Lord. Help us to learn more about you and to grow closer to you this morning. In your mighty name, amen.
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Star Eniola Abioye and Called Out Music with Known playing on Premier Praise. And it's Hannah here in for Charmaine on this Friday morning. How's your Friday going? I hope you're having a good day, whatever you're up to. It is just coming up to 10 past 11. And it's the time in the show where I love to invite you to think about what you're thankful for. It says in the Bible, give thanks in every circumstance. And I know that on some days, it's easier than others to find things you're thankful for. And other days, it's harder. But it's so good to be thankful. It changes things. It changes your perspective and your relationship with God. And it might be something that's happened today. It might be something that's happened this week. It might be that you're grateful for the breath in your lungs. Or it might be you're grateful for a person. Whatever it is, have a think. You might want to write it down. I love being able to look back on these things. Or you might want to send me a message. You can do that to 0303 040 4000. What are you thankful for today?

0: The Lord is good, a refuge in times of trouble. He cares for those who trust in him.
1: This is Premier Praise.

Jordan Smith, how great thou art. And it's Hannah here on Premier Praise. And we were talking about what we're thankful to God for. So I hope you found something that you are thankful to God for today. I was thinking, over Lent, I wrote down three things each day that I was thankful for. And it was brilliant. I highly recommend doing it. I think I might take it up again. You know, why not do it every single day? Write down three things or even more that I'm thankful for. So good. Right. Jonathan Ogden is on the way with Reprise. That is after Paul Baloche and Maria Aidy with Behold.

0: 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But the most exciting thing is the Worship 100. Have you made your vote? 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It's the final countdown. It's going to be awesome. So get voting, don't miss it. premier.plus/praise. Right, one that was at the top last year, Leland's Lion and the Lamb, playing after this. 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

very cool. Caitlin Danos, Keep Me, a song from our Discover playlist. So a song that we think you should hear. Morning, it's Hannah here in for Charmaine. It's Premier Praise. It is just coming up to 11:40. So in 20 minutes time, I will be playing your requests. So don't forget to get in touch if you'd like me to play your favourite song. 0303 040 4000. Send me a voice note on WhatsApp letting me know what song you'd like to hear and why, what it is about that song. What do you love about it? Do you know, there's a song coming up in a bit that reminds me of my childhood. It is so good. Graham Kendrick, Knowing Me, Knowing You. That's coming up after Lucy Grimble and Johnny Riggs with Thanks and Praise.

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1: Throughout Scripture, we're consistently called to gather, worship, and pray. To gather within our local expression of the family of God, to worship wholeheartedly, bringing an offering of ourself to the Lord, and to pray unceasingly, as Paul writes in 1 Thessalonians. But our understanding of worship can sometimes be limited by our word choice. That is not the case in Hebrew, the original language of the Old Testament, where the writers used careful word choice to describe exactly what worship looked like. In fact, there were 7 words for praise, with each meaning a slightly different expression of worship. One of these words was shabak. It means to shout, address in a loud tone, to command, to triumph. We see it used throughout the book of Psalms, including Psalm 63, 117, 145, and others. Not to mention the prophet Isaiah's use of it as he cries out for the Israelites to shout or shabak with joy. Nowadays, we don't always like to make a fuss. But when we're talking about Jesus, we absolutely should. We should be loud and shout unto him. We should feel joy and celebrate in his presence. He is worthy of it. So why not release some joy today by singing loudly and praising King Jesus? I'm Sarah Schrack, House of Prayer Lead at Waverly Abbey and lead for the Waverly Abbey Festival. Find out more at waverlyabbey.org/festival.

God of My Seasons from Ali Page. And she said that she wrote that song to remind us that even when the path isn't clear, divine alignment is at work. He is working for your good behind the scenes all the time in every season of your life, even when the path doesn't look clear, even when you can't work out what he's doing, what is going on. He is working for your good. Well, it's Hannah here on Premier Praise. It's coming up to 12 o'clock, so the news headlines are on the way. Then it's over to you for the Praises playlist.

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8: 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They will soar on wings like eagles. 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
10: Hello, I'm Kelly Valencia. One of Sir Keir Starmer's top team is calling for his colleagues to put country first, party second, and avoid a turbulent leadership contest. Housing Secretary Steve Reid has admitted his boss is unpopular, with nearly 90 of his own MPs calling for him to stand down. The daughter of a pastor detained in China as part of a crackdown on unregistered churches says she doesn't know yet whether his case has been raised by Donald Trump. Before his visit, the US president pledged to discuss religious persecution with the Chinese president. 15 churches and Christian organisations have been awarded nearly £300,000 to support engagement between science and faith. The money is being awarded by the project Equipping Christian Leadership in an Age of Science. And Drake has dropped three new albums at once. The Canadian rapper has released Iceman, Maid of Honour and Habibti, his first records since 2023. That's your latest from the Premier News team.
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11: Well, good afternoon. It is midday. It's Hannah here with you. And if you've just joined us, you've tuned in for the perfect time. It is the Praises playlist. It's such a great hour of your requests and your voices. But before we get started, let's pray, shall we? And I'm going to pray the prayer of St. Francis. It's a prayer for peace. And we need peace, don't we? Okay, here we go. Lord, make me an instrument of your peace. Where there is hatred, let me sow love. Where there is injury, pardon. Where there is doubt, faith. Where there is despair,
12: hope. Where there is darkness, light. And where there is sadness, joy. O divine Master, grant that I may not so much seek to be consoled as to console, to be understood as to understand, and to be loved as to love. For it is in giving that we receive. It is in pardoning that we are pardoned, and it is in dying that we are born to eternal life. Amen.
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Hello, Premier Plays. My name is Cassandra, and I would like to request No Longer Slaves by Bethel Music. I would like to dedicate it to my new friend and Christian, Sam. Give her faith and strength. We love you loads, Sam. Love, Cassandra. Thanks.

Hi, I'm Nick Herbert. I'm from Gas Street in Birmingham, and one of my favourite worship songs right now is a song called "Praise to You Alone," because I think it's just such a beautifully vertical song about God and who He is, and Jesus and His life, and it just points us towards Him and looks at who He is.

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From the songs you sing along to the artists we think you should hear, this is Premier Praise, where the worship never ends.

Matthew chapter 6, verses 22 to 34. The eye is the lamp of the body. If your eyes are healthy, your whole body will be full of light. But if your eyes are unhealthy, your whole body will be full of darkness. If then the light within you is darkness, how great is that darkness? No one can serve two masters. Either you will hate the one and love the other, or you will be devoted to the one and despise the other. You cannot serve both God and money. Therefore I tell you, do not worry about your life, what you will eat or drink, or about your body, what you will wear. Is not life more than food, and the body more than clothes? Look at the birds of the air. They do not sow or reap or store away in barns, and yet your heavenly Father feeds them. Are you not much more valuable than they? Can any one of you, by worrying, add a single hour to your life? And why do you worry about clothes? See how the flowers of the field grow. They do not labor or spin. Yet I tell you that not even Solomon in all his splendor was dressed like one of these. If that is how God clothes the grass of the field, which is here today and tomorrow is thrown into the fire, will he not much more clothe you, you of little faith? So do not worry, saying, what shall we eat, or what shall we drink, or what shall we wear? For the pagans run after all these things, and your heavenly Father knows that you need them.

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I'm pastor and author Tom Nelson, and in my new podcast, God's Work, we're going to completely change how you think about your job. 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

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I live in Leicestershire. The song that I want to hear is called My Clarity. It just has been helping me go through a tough time where it's so dark and cloudy, and the only way I'm able to go through every day, because I know Jesus is my clarity and He brings me that clarity. Thank you so much.

0: Lucy was six when an accident left her severely burnt. 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
5: 1 Corinthians 1, verses 22 to 25. Jews demand signs, and Greeks look for wisdom. But we preach Christ crucified, a stumbling block to Jews and foolishness to Gentiles. But to those whom God has called, both Jews and Greeks, Christ the power of God and the wisdom of God. For the foolishness of God is wiser than human wisdom, and the weakness of God is stronger than human strength.
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7: Good afternoon, I'm James Lewis. A close ally of Keir Starmer has admitted the Prime Minister's unpopular, but Housing Secretary Steve Reid hit out at what he calls internal-facing nonsense in Labour, warning the party would be consumed by chaos if a leadership election is triggered. Meanwhile, Donald Trump says Chinese leader Xi Jinping is giving very serious consideration to releasing imprisoned pastor Ezra Jin. The founder of Zion Church was detained last year as part of a crackdown on unregistered churches. A bomb attack at a Christian funeral in Syria has been foiled after an explosive device was spotted as it fell from a hearse. The thwarted attack comes as threats against Christians from jihadist groups intensify. And a group of Church of England bishops are calling on Christians to pray for unity and protection from the perils of division and hatred in the nation. While not referencing any current events, the invitation comes a day before Tommy Robinson's Unite the Kingdom rally in London. And that's the latest.
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9: It's 1 o'clock. It's Hannah here in for Charmaine. Thank you for an excellent Praises playlist today. Keep your requests coming because I've got 2 hours of Praises playlist tomorrow. So I'm going to be busy getting it ready today. So it's the perfect time to send in a voice note. Send me a voice note on WhatsApp to 0303 040 4000. That's 0303 040 4000. What song would you like me to play over the weekend? Well, I've got lots more to come this afternoon. Before that, we've got Honest Offering from Kane. Love that one. I've got our very own Josh Carr's song to play you in a bit. And we've got some pocket wisdoms and some scripture as well. But let's pray, shall we? Lord, thank you for your blessings this afternoon. Everything that we have and everything that we are is from you, Lord. It's because of you. So we give you the glory this afternoon. Help us to not be distracted by the things of this world, the things that take our focus away from you. Would you be our priority this afternoon? Would you be our number one? Amen.
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That is Lindy with Priority playing on Premier Praise, on DAB, online, on your smart speaker and on the Premier Plus app. And if you don't already have the app downloaded, it is so great. I highly recommend it. It's free. You've got all of the stations on there. You can just swipe across to your favourite one. And then if you've missed something, so say you've missed a song or you missed who it was by, or you just want to hear something again, you can rewind and hear it all over again. So, so good. You can get it wherever you get your apps. Right, we're going to head to the Bible in a few minutes. We're going to hear some of Proverbs 3 after this.

0: Proverbs chapter 3, verses 1 to 6. Do not forget my teaching, but keep my commands in your heart, for they will prolong your life many years and bring you peace and prosperity. Let love and faithfulness never leave you. Bind them round your neck. Write them on the tablet of your heart. Then you will win favor and a good name in the sight of God and man. Trust in the Lord with all your heart and lean not on your own understanding. In all your ways, submit to Him, and He will make your paths straight.
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is so good. Gas Street Music and Tim Hughes. Let Everything That Has Breath. That's a good one. Well, good afternoon. It's Hannah here in for Charmaine. Thanks for your company this afternoon on this Friday afternoon. Listen, you've got a great afternoon ahead of you. At 2 o'clock, the lovely Jess is going to be here sitting in for Josh, and she is so great. Definitely stick around to spend some time with her. But Premier Praises Josh Carr is playing after this.

0: Josh Carr, Only You, Jesus. And before that, we had Spring Harvest and Lou Fellingham, Who You Say I Am. And listen, we've got a really exciting competition to tell you about. We are offering you the chance to win free tickets to an upcoming worship festival. So Premier is teaming up with Waverley Abbey, and it's going to be the launch of their very first annual worship festival. And it's going to be set in the historic grounds of Waverley Abbey. It's happening on the 25th of May, so very, very soon. And we've got two ticket bundles to give away, and each bundle admits four people. So you can take three friends or family of your choice to worship with them, because there's going to be worship led by Tom Smith, Rich and Lydia Decast from KXC, Gas Street Music, the Jesus House Choir, Lucy Grimble, and loads more. It's going to be so good. There's also going to be some great speakers as well. So if you would like to be in with a chance of winning these tickets, just head to premier.plus/win and you answer a simple question to be entered into the prize draw. The competition does close, though, on Wednesday the 20th of May. So head there now, premier.plus/win. Right, Chris Tomlin, Good Good Father, is on the way in a few minutes.
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Chris Tomlin. 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Do you know, in my head, I said the words Chris Tomlin instead of good, good father. Oh, I'm not embarrassed though. Not embarrassed. Hey, when was the last time that you weren't embarrassed? 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Well, Sarah Schrack from Waverley Abbey is going to be giving us some pocket wisdom on just that after this.

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1: In English, we talk about worship, but in Hebrew, they break it down into seven unique words, describing seven unique heart postures and ways we are called to worship. One of these words is halal. It's where the word hallelujah comes from and means to boast, rave, celebrate, or my personal favorite, to be clamorously foolish. When was the last time you were foolish for God? 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

That's Blumhouse and Leslie Jones because of Amazing Grace. And it's Hannah here in for Charmaine on Premier Praise. And you know, the other day I looked up in our systems how many songs we have with the words Amazing Grace in the title because I thought it must be loads. I mean, there are loads. How many do you reckon we have in our system? I will give you the answer after this.

That's Mark Barlow, Yes Be Yes. And before that, we had Nathan Jess, Ellie Linebear and Boundless with Before. So, how many songs do you reckon we have in the Premier Praise library with the title Amazing Grace, or at least those words in the title? So, we've got 5 different versions of Amazing Grace, whether it's This Is Amazing Grace, We Are Saved Because of Amazing Grace, but there are 30 different recordings of the song Amazing Grace. Isn't that unbelievable? 30! Maybe I'll get through them all at some point. Each day, I'll play you a different one. Right, it is coming up to 12 o'clock. So I will be back tomorrow morning at 10 a.m., Saturday morning. But Jess is going to be here with you in a few minutes. She is in for Josh this afternoon. And I was saying before, she is awesome. You are going to have a great afternoon with her. So stick around.

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6: Psalm 25, verses 8 to 15. Good and upright is the Lord. Therefore he instructs sinners in his ways. He guides the humble in what is right and teaches them his way. All the ways of the Lord are loving and faithful towards those who keep the demands of his covenant. For the sake of your name, Lord, forgive my iniquity, though it is great. Who then are those who fear the Lord? He will instruct them in the ways they should choose. They will spend their days in prosperity, and their descendants will inherit the land. The Lord confides in those who fear him. He makes his covenant known to them. My eyes are ever on the Lord, for only he will release my feet from the snare.
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7: Hello, I'm Kelly Valencia. West Streeting says Andy Burnham should be the candidate in an up-and-coming by-election in Greater Manchester. The former health secretary says Mr. Burnham has the best chance of winning the seat in Makerfield, and that should override factional advantage. The UK Health Security Agency's confirmed pupils at two separate schools in Reading are being treated for meningitis. A third student who attended Henley College in Oxfordshire has died. Donald Trump says his state visit to China was unforgettable and the two sides had resolved many issues. He also brought up the case of jailed pastor Ezra Jin and said Xi Jinping is giving it serious consideration. And a group of Church of England bishops are calling on Christians to pray for unity and protection from the perils of division and hatred in the nation. While not referencing current events, the invitation comes a day before Tommy Robinson's Unite the Kingdom rally in London. That's your latest from the Premier News team.

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Come on, an absolute classic there from Delirious, Rain Down by Delirious. And hello everyone, this is a bit of a new voice. Lovely to have you with me. My name is Jessica Stark. It is just after 2 p.m. this Friday afternoon in May, and you are listening to Premier Praise. And now, if you are expecting to hear a 32-year-old ginger man from the south of England, I'm afraid that's not me. Yes, as I said, my name is Jessica Stark, and I cannot wait because we have a very exciting show lined up for you this afternoon. But first, and before we get to know each other, why don't we pray? Father, we just welcome you into wherever we are, whether you're at home, whether in the car, whether you're at work. And we just ask right now, in these next few hours, as we get to worship and adore you together as a Premier Praise family, that you would come and you would reveal your presence to us as we encounter you. So Father, we thank you for this time. We thank you for the gift that this is to be able to worship you and declare your name over the airwaves. In your mighty name, amen, amen.

What a beautiful song. Everything and More by Citizens for you there. So earlier I was just introducing myself. If you have any questions, I would love to get to know you. So please send in your questions if you would like to get to know me. Very new to this hot seat. As I said, my name is Jessica Stark. Just message in our WhatsApp at 0303 040 4000. Equally, I would absolutely love to get to know you guys listening at home. So send me a hello, a fun fact that you know, or even a prayer request. I would absolutely love to pray for you guys. But yeah, I really hope you're well. And we have an incredible show coming up for you. We've got a couple of prayers to go through together as well. We've got songs like Hold Me Up by Andrew Rip. We have What a Friend I Have in Jesus. What an incredible song. One of my favourites. So stay tuned for all of those. First though, Worthy of It All by CeCe Winans.

0: book says,
1: "When Jesus spoke again to the people, he said, 'I am the light of the world. Whoever follows me will never walk in darkness, but will have the light of life.'" John chapter 8, verse 12.
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Set Me Free. That was such a great song. So I was thinking, since we're worshiping together today, I thought I would show you one of my favorite songs that we play here at Premier Praise. I use it as like my driving song. You know, the one where you just need a good bop to sing along to. I mean, to be honest, these days it's the tube in London. So if you see me tapping my foot on the tube, just don't question it. Probably just dance along with me if you can. But yeah, this next song that I'm going to play for you is one of my favorites, and I really hope you enjoy. It is called Beloved by Grace.

What a great selection. One of my absolute favourites that I played for you just there by Camp Love and Grace Wisner, Beloved. And I love these songs, Leaning on My Beloved. The lyrics are so good. I'm leaning on my beloved. Oh, we don't need to hear it again. But it took me actually to a scripture that I wanted to share with you. So if you have your Bible handy, grab it and you can read with me. But it's Romans 5:5. So flick there with me. And it says this: and hope does not put us to shame, because God's love has been poured out into our hearts through the Holy Spirit who has been given to us. And in other words, if you're carrying shame, fear, or discouragement right now, I want you to know that there is hope in the future. And I think the beauty of all of that is we get to do this together. We get to worship. So please remember the hope that is on its way. But first, let's worship together.

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1: And we're really kind of on a journey here to learn from user experience and make scripture as accessible as possible.
2: Mm-hmm. What are some of the main challenges that people who have dyslexia face when reading a traditional Bible format? And how does this edition kind of aim to address that?
1: Yeah, so traditional Bible formats are notoriously difficult for readers to follow. So what you often find is a lot of text crammed onto a thin page, which feels very overwhelming and difficult to penetrate. So in our edition, we've cleaned that page up completely to just focus on the words of scripture. We've used a dyslexia-friendly font called Grace, which anchors letters at the bottom and differentiates between characters. And we've kind of paired that with some design principles which play a really fundamental role to reading. So rather than kind of cramming that text in, which you'll face with a lot of Bibles, we've done the opposite. We've allowed plenty of extra space for the text to breathe. It's a single column format, shorter line lengths, increased interlinear spacing, which is the spacing between lines of text. And it's even kind of been broken up into paragraphs of no more than 8 lines long. So the whole page feels very achievable and digestible for readers who struggle with just unbroken reams of text.
2: You've mentioned the Grace font, which is a key feature. How has that developed, and what specific reading difficulties is it designed to help with?
1: So it was inspired actually by a lady called Sarah Grace, who lent it her name. So she's a psychotherapist and dyslexia consultant who lives in the UK. She has dyslexia herself, and she's also long campaigned for a font which will really kind of work for her and for other readers that she's encountered. And this challenge was picked up by our typesetters, 2K Denmark, who really just ran with it. And because of the not only the font itself, but also those design principles I mentioned, it works a lot differently from other dyslexia-friendly fonts on the market. And it specifically pays a lot of attention to reducing visual floating, which is where characters sometimes float away for readers by anchoring letters towards the bottom line, and differentiates between characters that look very similar and can often pose problems for readers who are trying to grapple with the text. So, yeah, it's a really different experience, to be honest, from anything people have seen on the market.
2: You're also inviting readers to take part in a survey. So what kind of insights are you hoping to get, and how do you think that feedback will shape future editions?
1: Yeah, that's right. So the survey was developed by the University of Cambridge, which we're a part of, and the responses to that will go straight into furthering their research into accessible reading. So what we're asking readers is about their responses, not only to this edition, so that we might better refine it for the future, but also with kind of different text samples in general, looking at fonts and spacing ratios, just to try and shed light on the importance of each of those aspects and how they all work together on the page to make it either difficult or easy for people to tackle.
3: That was Abigail Side, Bible's publishing manager at Cambridge University Press, sharing more details about the new dyslexia-friendly Bible. She was speaking to Premier's Lydia Bennett. And as a dyslexic myself, I completely understand how that can help. Now, the time is 3:15. I am Jessica Stark. I am presenting Premier Praise for you today, taking over from Josh Card. But don't worry, he will be back. But up next, we have Before the Throne, the Modern

Beautiful. Before the Throne by The Modern Post. Now, earlier I said to you that I'm dyslexic. I would really love to get to know some more of you at home. I told you this is my first time on Premier Praise, but I would really love to get to know you. So do send in your messages to 0303 040 4000. Earlier I said that I'm taking over from Josh Carr. I'm pretty sure you can hear that. I am Scottish and not English. I hope you're having a lovely, lovely day. And we've got some more amazing tunes coming up, as well as the Praisers Prefect of the Day. 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
6: My prayer is not for them alone. 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
8: Hello, I'm Kelly Valencia. Wes Streeting says Andy Burnham should be picked as Labour's candidate for the upcoming by-election in Greater Manchester. Allies of the former health secretary say he himself will stand in any leadership contest against Sir Keir Starmer. Officials insist the risk to the public from an outbreak of meningitis is low. Two pupils from separate schools in Reading are being treated for the infection, while a student from Henley College in Oxfordshire has died. Donald Trump says his state visit to China was unforgettable and the two sides had resolved many issues. He also brought up the case of jailed pastor Ezra Jin and said Xi Jinping is giving it serious consideration. And a group of Church of England bishops are calling on Christians to pray for unity and protection from the perils of division and hatred in the nation. While not referencing current events, the invitation comes a day before Tommy Robinson's Unite the Kingdom rally in London. That's your latest from the Premier News team.
7: 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Your voice of hope.
9: Guys, thank you, Kelly, for the news. But time is flying, isn't it? It is already 1 minute past three. That was very exact, wasn't it? 1 minute past three. I am very excited because do you know what comes up in this hour? Praiser's Prefect of the Day. That is right. Praiser's Prefect comes up today and I'm very, very excited about it. But as we begin, I would love to pray for you all as we enter this next hour. So Father, as we enter 3 p.m., let us lift your name on high together as we worship on our drive home from school, maybe our leave early from work as it's a Friday. Father, we thank you for the gift that it is to sing your name and lift your praises on high. And we just bless this time together as we worship you in unison. In the mighty, mighty name of Jesus, amen. Amen, everyone.
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0: That was the iconic 10,000 Reasons by Matt Redman. It was the 10th anniversary version, which is very exciting. I've never heard that one before. I want to be candid with you guys. This is my first time doing this, if you can't tell. It's a little nerve-wracking. It does feel like I'm flying an entire plane. So please give me grace, but I must admit I'm getting your messages in and they're really encouraging. Really, really encouraging. So thank you for sending in the support and all of the love. So yes, I am Jessica Stark. It is 3:07 and coming up on the show, I've got something very exciting.
1: The After School Club on Premier Place.
0: Oh yeah, we have the After School Club coming up. Now, Joe does a phenomenal job with this, and I know he has a lot of little listeners out there. So if you would like to send in your message to me for the After School Club in this hour, because I'm sure you're all just getting into your cars to go home after a very long week of hard work, please send your messages in to 0303 040 4000. That's 030 040 4000. All right, let's get into some more worship, guys.

0: The Lord says,
1: look at the birds of the air. They do not sow or reap or store away in barns, and yet your heavenly Father feeds them. Are you not much more valuable than they? Matthew chapter 6, verse 26.
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0: doesn't Brooke Ligerwood, whatever her name is, however you say it, doesn't she just have a gorgeous voice? I think her and Lauren Daigle did a phenomenal job on that song. Thank you, everybody, for the messages you are sending in. I have just had the most beautiful message that says, you can do all things through Christ who strengthens you. Thank you so much. We also had one from Serena. She sent in a beautiful message just encouraging me. Really, thank you, guys. It is my first time. Don't know if I said that before, but it's my first time, like flying plane, and I'm really filling in for some big shoes. Speaking of big shoes and Josh Carr, I was thinking, since I'm on the air, I can be a little bit mischievous, and I'm in a bit of a mischievous mood. So some of you might remember a very controversial opinion that Josh Carr holds and held. And he mentioned it on air a couple of days ago, and I thought I would come back and talk about it. Josh and I were having a conversation about baked potatoes, or tatties as we call them in Scotland, and I heard that some of you got involved. Now, Josh has some unusual opinions, but this was maybe probably one of the craziest I have ever heard. I don't know about you, please message in what you love on your baked potato or whether you even like them at all. But I'm talking like lathered butter, beans, cheese, more cheese. My fiance, he's a bit of a tuna man. He loves tuna on his potato, which I do think is criminal, but maybe that is your vibe. Either way, all I'm asking is, are you on my side? Do you love a baked potato? What a classic meal, guys. Anyway, I'm basically just shutting down Josh and his terrible opinions. Coming up in the show, as I said earlier, is the wonderful...
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0: Woo! We've got the After School Club, guys! And I'm so excited to talk to all of you on your journeys home from school. One of you has messaged in to say that Josh always teaches you to have fun on your way home from school. And I would absolutely agree with that comment. So please send in your messages, any Bible verses, any great achievements that you had this week, or anything I can be praying for. So message in on 0303 040 4000, guys.

0: Oh, I'm having the most fun in the studio ever. That was so much fun. I love that song. That was so much fun. Bring that one back again. It is currently 22 minutes past three. This clock is so exact. It's telling me the exact minute. Love it. Absolutely love it. So I asked you before that song how you like your roast potatoes or your baked potatoes or basically how do you eat them? Because currently the Josh Carr, who normally sits on this seat, says that he doesn't like them. He says it's too much starch, which I think is a crazy comment. But I've just had a listener, one of you at home, message in the wonderful Theodore. Theodore has just said, I love a baked potato, but I hate when it's soggy. I mean, I agree. I totally agree. Anything soggy shouldn't be right unless it's trifle. And I do think as well, once you get that crispy skin, a little bit of salt just adds something different, doesn't it? Just adds something different. And we keep your messages coming in. And also, do not forget the wonderful...
1: The After School Club on Premier Place.
0: Yeah, it's the R for the After School Club. And so I think you guys should message in some of your comments on how your week has been, any highlights, any miracles, any prayer points, any scripture. Please send them in, guys.
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0: I absolutely love Run Collective, and I know you guys at home do too. Speaking of you guys at home, I've just got a message. Listen to this, guys.
1: Good afternoon. Please can you sign up? Me and my brothers and sisters, Moses, Isaac, Luke, Peter, Deborah, Paul, and Rebecca and Eve. Please can you play Happy Day?
0: Yeah, I absolutely can. That is currently in the list, coming up shortly, so do not worry. Also, a lot of siblings. I love it. Lovely to meet you all.
2: Hi, I hope you're having a wonderful day. My name's Trey.
0: Hey, Trey.
2: I had a song request. Can you please play Safe and Sound by Forrest Frank? All right, bye.
0: Bye, Trey. Thank you so much for that message. And I absolutely can play Forrest Frank for you. Here is Safe and Sound.

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1: So I throw up my hands and praise you again and again. Those now famous lyrics are from the popular song Gratitude, written by Brandon Lake. And Brandon was really onto something with it. The idea of throwing up our hands or worshiping with extended hands is a deeply biblical one. In Hebrew, the word yada is used to describe this very thing. We see it used in Genesis 49, 2 Chronicles 20, Jeremiah 33, and throughout Psalms. Generally, when it's used, there's a context of worry or fear. So yada'ing is about releasing that and surrendering it to the Lord. I don't know about you, but I see a lot of worry and fear in the world, including in my life and internal self. So when it all feels a bit overwhelming, I choose to worship. I choose to yada. I choose to lift my hands and praise Him again and again. I'm Sarah Schrack, House of Prayer Lead at Waverly Abbey, and lead for the Waverly Abbey Festival. 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
2: Oh, amen. I also choose to yada. I'll tell you, I've been doing that in the studio all afternoon. Guys, I am Jessica Stark, and you're listening to Premier Praise. Now, for those of you who have just tuned in, I do not sound like your regular 32-year-old ginger South London man, Josh Carr. Instead, I'm actually Scottish. Yeah, Scottish and part Irish as well on my mother's side. And I am so excited to be here with you guys. I have had some beautiful messages come in that I'm so excited to share with you. Why? Because
3: the After School Club on Premier Place.
2: Oh yeah, it's the After School Club, guys! And you have all joined me to have some fun. And I've got a little message that I want to share with you right now.
3: Hi, Premier Praise. My name is Dessa. My sister's name is Tiwa. And I would like you to play as I have decided to follow Jesus. Lawrence Oil.
2: Great song choice. I have decided to follow Jesus. Amen. We have decided to follow Jesus. And I'm so glad you requested that song. It is coming up shortly. I also had a wonderful message from Joanna. She wants to hear Awesome God. So why don't we just tune in and worship together, guys? You ready?

0: guys, I'm not done. I'm not done. I want it to keep going. What a great song.
1: Discover the songs we think you should know.
0: Oh, well, I'm so glad you're here to join me. I got a beautiful message in that I'm just going to play for you now because I think it's time we get on with some more songs, don't you?
2: Hello, Susan Okoye and Chimra Okoye here. We love Premier Praise. My baby brother, even though he's 1 year old and 4 months, he still loves it. By the way, we'd like you to play Desperate by Lauren Daigle. And well, not by Lauren Daigle, but it's someone with Lauren Daigle. I forgot.
0: It's Jamie McDonald. That's okay.
2: Bye.
0: It was lovely talking to you. Yeah, you're right. It was. It's by Lauren Daigle and Jamie McDonald. So why don't we just listen?

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3: On the third day, a wedding took place at Cana in Galilee. Jesus' mother was there, and Jesus and his disciples had also been invited to the wedding. When the wine was gone, Jesus' mother said to him, "They have no more wine." "Woman, why do you involve me?" Jesus replied. "My hour has not yet come." His mother said to the servants, "Do whatever he tells you." Nearby stood six stone water jars, the kind used by the Jews for ceremonial washing, each holding from 80 to 120 litres. Jesus said to the servants, "Fill the jars with water." So they filled them to the brim. Then he told them, "Now, draw some out and take it to the master of the banquet." They did so, and the master of the banquet tasted the water that had been turned into wine. He did not realize where it had come from, though the servants who had drawn the water knew. Then he called the bridegroom aside and said, "Everyone brings out the choice wine first, and then the cheaper wine, after the guests have had too much to drink. But you have saved the best till now." What Jesus did here in Cana of Galilee was the first of the signs through which he revealed his glory, and his disciples believed in him. After this, he went down to Capernaum with his mother and brothers and his disciples. There they stayed for a few days.
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5: Good afternoon, I'm James Lewis. Wes Streeting says his potential Labour leadership rival Andy Burnham should be allowed to run in an upcoming by-election. The former health secretary says the party needs its best players on the pitch. Meanwhile, Donald Trump's hopeful that an imprisoned pastor could be released by Chinese authorities after discussing the case with Xi Jinping. Zion Church founder Pastor Ezra Jin was detained as part of a crackdown on underground churches. Health officials say a meningitis strain at the centre of an outbreak in Reading is different from the one that claimed lives in Kent this year. One student who attended Henley College has died, while two others from separate Reading schools are receiving treatment. And Church of England bishops are calling on Christians to pray for unity and protection from the perils of division and hatred in the nation. While not referencing current events, the invitation comes a day before Tommy Robinson's Unite the Kingdom rally in London. And that's the latest Premier News.
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7: Oh yeah, that's it. You are joined by myself, Jessica Stark, in the studio. The time is 4 o'clock and you have just had the news. So thank you, James, for that roundup. I have been receiving some of the most lovely messages that we will get into. I'm afraid it's the end of our after school club session, but I will play you a couple more voice notes just because I was having so much fun listening to what you guys have to say. But let's do what is the most important thing we can do, and that is pray. So Father, as we worship you in the studio, at home, in the car, wherever you at home are listening, Father, we ask that you would come and you would be right in our space with us. Father, that we would get to know you in a way we've never known you before, and we would feel your presence all around us. Father, I thank you for the gift that it is to be able to worship your name and to praise you on high. And I thank you for every single individual person who is listening right now. Jesus, would you just heal them? Would you bless them? And we speak favor in the mighty name of Jesus. Amen, guys. You think that's an amen? I say amen.
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7: Oh, yeah. So, as I was saying just before that quick ad break, I have a little voice note from someone very, very special. Where is she?
8: Hi, Jessica.
7: Hey.
8: It's Daisy from Glasgow, age 10. And I'm from Scotland as well. And Joshua is my favourite presenter ever. And you are good as well. You're my two favourite presenters. And I hope you're blessed. And how are you? I hope you have a good weekend. And can you please play Demons by Josiah Queen? Thank you. God bless. Bye.
7: Oh my goodness, how could I ever say no to that? Daisy, it is such an honour to meet you, and you have absolutely no idea how much you have just made my day. It is such a joy to hear that Glaswegian accent, as I have one too. It is arguably the best city in the entire world. If you have any questions about it, please message in, and we can have a little debate, a little discussion, shall we say. But I must admit, Glasgow is up there. And because your lovely voice note has made my entire day and made me feel so much more comfortable, as it is my first time on air, keep that between us, I am going to play Demons for you. So here is one of our favourites here on Premier Praise, Demons by Josiah Queen.
9: Oh,

0: Lord says,
1: "Whoever believes in me, as Scripture has said, rivers of living water will flow from within them." John chapter 7, verse 38.
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0: sing a song loud because he is worthy. Amen. I will. I'll do exactly what that song says. Now, coming up later, I want you to tell me, what does Worcestershire sauce, prawns and cheese have to do with each other? Send me a message to 0303 040 4000 and see if you can guess what those three things have in common. And I will explain a little bit better coming up shortly in the programme. But before that, I have one voice note that came through and it's a scripture reading. And I thought, I have to share this with you guys. So let's take a listen.
1: Hi, my name's Sanchia. I'm 10 years old.
2: Hi, my name is Hanya and I'm 5 years old.
1: We're going to the shops after school. We live in Manchester.
2: I got a word to say.
1: Your children
2: will be taught by our way, your way, and great will be our peace.
1: And we've got a song request. Please can you play World on Fire by King and Country? Thank you. We love listening to Premier Praise.
0: Absolutely. I love that voice note. What a great scripture. And I hope you guys heard that at home clearly. Read it over yourselves. What a great one. Amen. But because you asked so nicely and you read a scripture, which is absolutely glorious, I have an absolute Premier Praise after school club favourite, World on Fire for King and Country.

0: Nothing Remains by Passion and Kristen Stanfill. Well, welcome to Premier Praise, guys. I am Jessica Stark. I am entertaining you this evening. The time has just gone 27 minutes past four. Now, earlier in the programme, I said something quite odd. I said, what do Worcestershire shot? Worcestershire? Worcestershire. I've got the same issue every time. I can't say that word. The sauce. Worcester? Worcester? Anyway, you know the one. You know the one. What does that cheese and prawns have to do with each other? Some of you have guessed it might be flavours of crisps, which is actually a really, really smart guess, now I think about it. But actually, no. Earlier in the programme, I was, I must admit, making fun a little bit of Josh Carr, because he has a very controversial opinion, that is, he doesn't like baked potatoes. I personally think that is because he doesn't know how to cook them. But some of you have got in touch with your favourite kinds of baked potato. One of you said that you absolutely love scrunching up crisps, salt and vinegar crisps, and putting them onto a buttery baked potato. That is crazy. That is crazy. That is from Peter in Kent. Thank you so much, Peter, for the, you know, what, I don't know what that is. An option? A survival technique? Anyway, it's great. I actually sent in, I must admit, to my family group chat. Now, their responses are absolutely hilarious, so I wanted to share them with you. So, my brother, which this is extremely normal for him, he says, I love Nando's medium sauce on mine. Wow, that's delightful. My fiancé says, tuna and cheese for me. My father says, always with lots of Worcestershire sauce. I think he just typed that because he knew I don't know how to say it. Anyway, lovely idea. Don't think I'll try it, but go him. My grandmother, bless her, she says, baked potatoes with prawns and a Marie Rose sauce. Yum, yum. And my grandfather says, I like mine with lots and lots of cheese. So, how do you like your baked potato? Or do you even like them at all? Like Josh Carr, who has very strange opinions and think it's too much starch and too much potato. You let us know. I am very excited for what the rest of this show will bring and hopefully some of your comments. But before then, we have some beautiful conversations around morning into dancing. And some more conversation about the Premier Plus app. So stay tuned because they're actually really exciting, I promise.
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0: Wow. From Ron Canole all the way into victory there with What a Name and Worthy. Now, we had a little bit of an upbeat moment there with Ron Canole, and it was quite fabulous. And I must admit, with Pentecost fast approaching, I would say now is the time to pay attention to what the Holy Spirit might be doing in our lives. Amen. Do you agree? Do you know what spiritual gifts God has given you? And do you know that you are using them to build the church or simply to build yourself? Retreat leader, author and spiritual director Amy Butcher Pye joined Premier's Lydia Bennett to explore just how we can recognise the gifts that God has placed within us, amen, and steward them well without becoming individualistic. Lydia asked Amy, how tempting is it to use our spiritual gifts to boost our own image?
1: Yeah, well, I think that's always our danger, isn't it? Because we get puffed up and we get prideful. And I was just leading this retreat at the Abbey, and somebody said something to me like, oh, you'll probably never know how much God has used you. And I said, I sure hope not, because boy, would that feed my ego. You know, I'd rather, if God does, thank him, praise him. I'm super humbled and love that he can use me. But yeah, we always have that bent toward pride and being puffed up and then not needing God. You know, when we're on our knees, when we're needing God, then we're like, look at how much God is doing through us. Or don't look at how much God is doing through us. Just planting seeds, letting God be the gardener. And that, I love how it's the fruit of the Spirit, because God is the gardener. You know, we plant seeds, we sow seeds, we throw seeds out there, and then we step back and trust.
2: And I think when it comes to this idea of spiritual gifts, you know, it can be quite individualized, can't it? It's like, what gifts do I have? What am I doing? What is God blessing me with? And we have to hold those things in tension, because yeah, God does bless us. He is a good father who wants to give us those good things, but it's not for our own gain. It's not for, you know, our own ego, as you mentioned. It's to serve. You know, for some people who are maybe new to this conversation around spiritual gifts, I know there are, as we mentioned, there are lots of different traditions within the church who are listening probably right now, and so there might be someone listening thinking, oh, I don't know very much about the spiritual gifts, or actually I feel quite suspicious. What actually are they, Amy, and what are the things that what can we be using them for?
1: Sure. Well, if you look at the New Testament, Paul has all these lists of virtues and vices and gifts and fruit, and Peter does as well. But the main one that we look at is in 1 Corinthians 12, verses 8 to 11. And he names the gift of wisdom, knowledge, faith, healing, miraculous powers, prophecy, distinguishing between spirits, speaking in different types of tongues, and then the interpretation of tongues. So you can see that the gifts, and I should say that Paul, when he did these kind of lists, we today, 2,000 years later, think this is the final, you know, list of gifts or the fruits. And Paul would just kind of throw them out there. And so maybe they weren't the absolute final, but they are obviously. I'm also not saying that the Bible is not the Bible, and we trust it. We do. But I think sometimes we today might elevate the lists more than Paul wanted us to. But look at those gifts: wisdom, knowledge, the gift of faith, the faith that moves the faith that moves mountains, powers, prophecy, distinguishing between spirits. I mean, these things, they could sound kind of scary, couldn't they? But remember, if they're done in love, then they're for the building up of the church. And I really want to say, if you don't have one of these gifts, that doesn't mean you're a beloved believer. You are. I think that they have been very divisive today, unfortunately. I had a friend who once said, oh, she doesn't sing, she doesn't speak in tongues, she's not a believer. And I was heartbroken by that. God does not intend it, a gift to tear the other person down.

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That beautiful song was At the Well by Olivia Stern, and the song just before it was called Greater Than I by Jake and Mates, which, by the way, is an incredible, incredible name, Jake and Mates. But I was just talking to my fiancé, Nicholas, and he was like, love this song's so good. And I was like, I have never heard it before. And it was phenomenal. But then he was like, what do you mean you've never heard it before? So, I mean, I don't know, maybe I've been living under a rock. I assume you guys might have heard it before if you're a regular here. If you're new like me and you've never heard it before, do let me know so I don't feel so alone. But serious question though, I was thinking about this when we were discussing worship songs. We're getting married, 12th of August, very exciting. I'm surprised I've not spoken about it more, to be honest, until this hour. But yes, my fiancé Nicholas and I are getting married in August. And I'm really curious, like, when should we start making our worship playlist together? Like, it currently it's separate. Maybe that's like a sin. Maybe we should be like making a collective worship playlist together. I don't know. What about you? What do you think? Please let me know. Text in to 0303 040 4000 and let me know, when is the right time to make a shared worship playlist with your significant other? And should it be something that happens from the get-go so I know exactly what kind of music he is worshipping to? You let me know. But up next, after that very deep and meaningful conversation, I'm going to play King of Kings by Hillsong Worship. And a little bit later on, we will be discussing some prayer plants. So yeah, you can stick around for that conversation.

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6: Hebrews chapter 12, verses 1 to 3. Therefore, since we are surrounded by such a great cloud of witnesses, let us throw off everything that hinders and the sin that so easily entangles. And let us run with perseverance the race marked out for us, fixing our eyes on Jesus, the pioneer and perfecter of faith. For the joy that was set before him, he endured the cross, scorning its shame, and sat down at the right hand of the throne of God. Consider him who endured such opposition from sinners, so that you will not grow weary and lose heart.
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7: Good afternoon, I'm James Lewis. West Streeting's backed Andy Burnham to return to the Commons, saying Labour needs its best players on the pitch. The pair could end up being rivals in a leadership race, with the former Health Secretary's allies confirming he would run in any future contest. Meanwhile, Donald Trump's hopeful that an imprisoned pastor could be released by Chinese authorities after discussing the case with Xi Jinping. Zion Church founder Pastor Ezra Jin was detained as part of a crackdown on underground churches. But the president was less sure about Jimmy Lai, the Hong Kong democracy activist and devout Catholic, who was jailed under the region's national security laws. And the Bishop of Kirkstall's been telling Premier that no country should put its flag at the top of the cross. Right Reverend Arun Arora is one of several bishops who have shared a prayer of unity for the nation ahead of tomorrow's march in London, led by Tommy Robinson. And that's the latest Premier news.
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9: Yes, thank you, James Lewis, for the news there. Very interesting. Now, the time is 2 minutes past five. You are joined by Jessica Stark. Hello from the studio. You are listening to Premier Praise. Now, it's the top of the hour, so there's only one thing to do, and that is pray. So, Why don't we begin, shall we? Father, I thank you so much for the gift that it is to sing your praises on high. Father, we lift your name in the highest, and we just decree and declare right now favor and blessing over our time together as you, Lord, come and take over the airwaves. Father, would we be able to just sit and rest in your presence this evening? And it is a Friday night, and so we just pray over all those who are traveling home from work, those who may be catching flights, and we just ask right now, Father, that you would put your protective hand over all of them in the mighty, mighty name of Jesus. Amen, guys. Amen.
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0: Chris Tomlin with How Great Is Our God? Absolutely wonderful, the legend Chris Tomlin. Now, earlier in the programme, I actually received a message from someone very special. And you may recognise his voice. Here we go.
1: Ah, Jess Stark. I should have known it was you. Josh Carr said someone else was presenting Premier Pro's Drive Time show with the After School Club. He did say she. He did say someone from Scotland. Why did I not think of you? Of course, it's obvious, isn't it? Have yourself a wonderful show. I'm sure you're going to be brilliant. Ushering in the weekend with some favourite songs being played on Premier Praise. Can I give you something to remember? Can you just remind your friends that I'll be back on Saturday Breakfast from 7 o'clock tomorrow morning, where we give away the First Person to Get in Touch Round of Applause Award. Also, need to know the reason why we're up. And our profile interview is going to focus on the late Lord Richard Harris. Sadly passed away last month, but we're remembered as a theologian and writer, but primarily as a former Bishop of Oxford. We will be hearing him speak and the profile a few years ago, digging into the Premier Archives and listening to the interview that he did on Inspirational Breakfast. So that is to come your way. Have yourself a lovely rest of your Friday.
0: Thank you, Craig. Craig, that is absolutely brilliant. I hear he just does that every single day for Josh Carr. So that is very kind of you. But yes, as he said, guys, tune in tomorrow. Even though it's the weekend, that's exactly the right time to start worshipping God. You've got a little bit more time in your day. You can listen to Craig. He's going to have an amazing show, as he said. Some great interviews, some great music. But stick around with me, please, first, I beg. And we are going to have an absolutely wonderful show. And I'm very excited because I've got some interesting conversations about plants coming up. We actually have one in the office with a very unusual name. Why we've named a plant, you'll find out later. But first, Jesus Glow by Abbey Parker.

0: The Lord says,
1: My Father's will is that everyone who looks to the Son and believes in him shall have eternal life, and I will raise them up at the last day. John 6:40.
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I'm telling you, this job is honestly, it's got to be one of the best jobs on the planet. I have sat here and I've just listened to so much good music with my friends, you at home, and I've added so much music to the playlist. I'm so excited. My new worship playlist with my fiance, as I spoke about earlier, and we've decided we're going to combine one together after all your comments on us having to combine. But yeah, I've added so many songs to my playlist and I'm so excited about it. And it was all thanks to Premier Praise. Glory be to God. Don't go anywhere, guys, because coming up in the show, I tell you a little story about our plant, our office plant, or one of them, because it does kind of feel like we're in a jungle. We got some new plants the other week and they are filling up our desks. But there is one in particular that has apparently been named. Anyway, stay tuned for that. Do not go anywhere. But up next, we have some, you know, some lovely interim pieces, like Brooke. She's back.

0: Oh, it, honestly, if Christian worship had like a subgenre called girly pop Christian music, I'm not saying it's not for the men, but that was an absolute banger. I love that. It's already in my playlist. Now, I have been teasing this story for quite a little while now. So if you're still there and still listening, please message me on 0303 040 4000. But I have a little question as well for the plant lovers or gardeners in the house. But basically, earlier, I overheard my colleagues talking about this thing called a prayer plant. It looks just like a plant, but when the sun goes down, it looks like it's praying. I mean, I haven't yet really like figured it out because I don't spend my overnights in the office, funnily enough. But plant experts, do we know why? Is this true? Is this a thing? Is there such a thing as a praying plant? And in the evenings, it looks like a praying plant. Anyway, plant experts, please let me know. It's currently quite well placed in our prayer room. And so we keep our praying plant in the prayer room. That's a bit of a tongue twister, that was. That was quite difficult to say. And our head of prayer, Migs, who also does Lifeline, she's an incredible woman. But she has named the plant Joy, which I absolutely love. So Joy, the praying plant or prayer plant, if our potted experts, this is crazy, this is a lot of tongue twisters, this is crazy, and I hope you can understand in my Scottish accent for the English or wherever you're based in the room, that might be a little bit confusing to understand. But yes, let me know if you know anything about these kinds of plants and whether it's a new thing and whether I should get one. Do they last long? My plants tend to die. Anyway, on that note, we have a few new exciting things coming up, as well as some wonderful songs. The Love of God, House of Praise, and an incredible classic from Delirious. Did you feel the mountains tremble?
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Come on, Graham Kendrick, guys, the icon, the legend, Graham Kendrick. That was Shine Jesus Shine, if you didn't hear that from the incredible lyrics. What a great, great song to sing along to. Had me jumping up and down. Speaking of songs, I mentioned earlier that my fiance and I, my soon-to-be husband, we haven't got a shared worship playlist. And he's just messaged saying, I think it's time. One of you has actually responded. So, the lovely Sharon, she has said, the real question is, will it be on iTunes or Spotify? And I think that's a great question. Maybe we should, listen, here's the deal. He loves iTunes. He loves Apple Music. I'm a Spotify girl. I love Spotify. And so, you're right. The real question is, will it be iTunes or Spotify? Maybe the only way to like combat this issue is just not to have a playlist, but play Premier Praise all the time. All the time. That would be my answer. Anyway, coming up, we've got the news in a short little while and we will hear the headlines. It's been a busy week in news and there's been a lot going on. So I will pray us into that later on in the show. But coming up, like I said, we have the incredible Delirious and then one of my all-time favourites for our journey home is Abby Gamboa. There goes that man.

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1: When I was a teenager, I attempted to learn guitar. I had this idea that I was going to be the next Joni Mitchell. Needless to say, it did not go that way. But years later, I picked up the guitar again, this time as a tool to worship Jesus. And while I'm certainly no Joni Mitchell, and certainly no Ellie Limebear or Melissa Helzer, I have found it an incredibly helpful tool to open my heart to the Lord and express my love for Him. And this is biblical. In the Bible, we are repeatedly told not just to worship, but to specifically worship through music. In fact, there are over 800 references to music in the Bible, including 50 direct commands to sing. So music is not just an option, it is part of what God asks of us. This is what the word zamar means, a Hebrew word we commonly translate as sing praises. It includes the idea of plucking strings of an instrument or singing aloud, all to praise God. But here's the best part. Jesus doesn't care if I'm no Joni Mitchell. He loves my voice and my sound regardless of what it sounds like to others, just like He loves your voice and sound. So don't get nervous or start comparing yourself to what your worship leader or the girl next to you at church sounds like. You have a song to give Jesus, so give it to Him. I'm Sarah Schrack, House of Prayer Lead at Waverly Abbey and lead for the Waverly Abbey Festival. Find out more at waverlyabbey.org/festival.

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0: Wow, guys, I'm absolutely wrecked in the studio. There goes that man. Oh, Abby Gamboa, you did it again. You absolute legend. That was such a thrill. You know, this morning, Anna Rhys Green, one of our news journalists, asked me, the question is, late night worship or praise at dawn? And I don't know about you, but whatever we just did this afternoon, I would do that again. That's what I choose. Whatever we just did together, you at home and me in the studio, I choose that. That was great fun. And sadly, with that, my time is up with you guys. It's nearly 6 p.m. and the news will be on shortly with Kelly Valencia. But until then, I hope you enjoy all of the rest of your evening, whatever you're cooking for dinner, all the rest of the worship that you'll be singing into the night. I pray dreams in the name of Jesus. I pray peace in the name of Jesus. And I pray blessing and favor over you, your family, your friends, your household, your workplace, your car. In the mighty name of Jesus. Guys, this has been an absolute joy and a blessing and a privilege. If you want to hear me again, please send your message into 0303 040 4000 so my bosses can read it and say, yeah, we'll get her on again. That would be a massive favour, guys. You might actually see me back at another time with Josh Carr, but I'll just leave you with that one. And until that time, why don't we listen to some more music? Should we do that? Why don't we do that?
1: Fix your eyes on Jesus. This is Premier Praise.
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12: Good afternoon, I'm James Lewis. Wes Streeting's backed Andy Burnham to return to the Commons, saying Labour needs its best players on the pitch. The pair could end up being rivals in a leadership race, with the former Health Secretary's allies confirming he would run in any future contest. Meanwhile, Donald Trump's hopeful that an imprisoned pastor could be released by Chinese authorities after discussing the case with Xi Jinping. Zion Church founder Pastor Ezra Jin was detained as part of a crackdown on underground churches. But the president was less sure about Jimmy Lai, the Hong Kong democracy activist and devout Catholic, who was jailed under the region's national security laws. And the Bishop of Kirkstall's been telling Premier that no country should put its flag at the top of the cross. Right Reverend Arun Arora is one of several bishops who have shared a prayer of unity for the nation ahead of tomorrow's march in London, led by Tommy Robinson. And that's the latest Premier News.
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14: Oi, oi, how you doing? You all right? It's 6 o'clock already on this Friday evening. Thank you to Jess for a great show, sitting in for Josh Carr this afternoon. I hope you had a great time with her. And big up the After School Club as well. You guys are great. Well, before we get back into some top tunes to help us worship the Lord this evening, I've got some Tori Kelly coming up. A song about control. I wonder who that is. About us having the control, letting God have the control. We shall see. We are heading to the Word as well very soon, Mark chapter 11. So let's pray before them. Lord, we confess that our hearts wander quickly and we chase comfort more than holiness, and we think too highly of ourselves. Thank you that Jesus died for sinners like us. Wash us again in your mercy and teach us to love what is good. Amen.
15: Let's clap like this. Yeah.

It's a vibe, innit? I hope you enjoyed it. New York, recording artist, family man, singer, songwriter, producer. He's a very talented geezer. Ten Rock, here on Premier Praise, with his latest single. It's called Call My Name, and he's got an album coming out soon. I've been banging on about it recently. If you've not heard, it's called God Is a Person. That's the album title. It's coming out soon. Very excited. Are you excited about anything at the moment? Maybe something coming up this weekend? Church? Seeing friends? Some alone time? Maybe you're visiting some family? Getting into a book that you've recently bought, or you bought a couple of years ago? Still not got around to it. Maybe getting a much needed trim. Whatever you're up to this weekend, make the most of it, you know. Give it to the Lord and give all your expectations to him, and ask that he would lead you in all that you do this weekend. That it's all for him. Do you know what I mean? It's all for him. Even at the weekend, we don't take a break from glorifying the Lord. Well, we're going to head to the word, food for our souls. I'm excited to go there with you. We're heading to Mark chapter 11 after a couple of tunes. Oh.

0: Lord says,
1: I tell you, whatever you ask for in prayer, believe that you have received it, and it will be yours. Mark 11:24.

lovely to have your company on this Friday evening. You're locked into Premier Praise. My name's Luke Williams. Songs referencing scripture, medicine, Ryan Ward with Psalm 91. I'm excited to bring you a Discover track very soon. It's a colourful sound from Eliza Figueroa. But before then, you'll hear some Josiah Queen after this.

0: started.
1: He's great and he's so consistent. Josiah Queen with his latest release here on Premier Praise. It's called Make Heaven Crowded. Hope you enjoyed it.
2: Does Mary Magdalene's name not remind you of grace? Or that when God meets a man, a man's gonna change? Does the cross on your neck give the right?

The artist who played a part in writing the song Surrounded, aka Fight My Battles, Eliza Figueroa, with her latest single, part of our Discover playlist here in the moment. Proper tune. Love the production and the lyrics. I hope you're encouraged by that one. Coming up soon, some Praise Lobangu. We're going to get into some UK recording artists. But before then,

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1: Are we there yet? This is the endless refrain of back seats across the world as we head out on family holidays, summer festivals, and visits to grandparents' houses. I also suspect it's the endless refrain in our prayer lives. It seems like waiting is an inevitable part of prayer, with the Lord seemingly working in two different speeds, the immediate or the long-suffering. We must learn how to wait with the Lord well, not denying our frustration, but also not giving in to our doubt. One way to help us in that tension is to taudah. This is one of the seven Hebrew words for praise, but it's used specifically to thank God for things not yet received and to recognize and thank Him for the things He's already given us. When we taudah, we are reminding ourselves of just how good and faithful our God is. It releases joy and peace and fights against any growing doubt or fear. So go on, thank Jesus for all He's done and all He's going to do. You can taudah today. I'm Sarah Schrack, House of Prayer Lead at Waverly Abbey and lead for the Waverly Abbey Festival. 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

It's great to have your company on this Friday evening. I hope you're enjoying the songs. Jonathan Ogden with Circles from his latest album called Day. Came out a few months ago. This is Praise Labangu, a good friend of Jonathan's. This is Fair Weather.

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1: Well, look who it is. How are you doing? It's just gone 7 o'clock on this Friday evening. I've got an itchy eye at the moment, trying to itch it. Oh, it's gone now. That's good, isn't it? Well, it's great to be with you. My name's Luke Williams, here with you until 10 o'clock. A lovely mix of Christ-centered songs coming up for Mitch Wong, JJ Hasalube with a version of The Blood. A little bit later on, Abby Gamboa's live recording of There Goes That Man, and we are heading to the Word. Lots to look forward to, so let's pray before then. Lord Jesus, we ask, Lord, that you would keep us from wanting praise from people. Make us content to be known by you alone. Teach us to serve quietly, to love sincerely, and rejoice when others are honoured. Let our lives point more to Christ and less to ourselves. Amen.

I know Josh Carr is a big fan of that version of Goodbye Yesterday. That was Hope City Worship. Here on Premier Praise, some Abby Gamboa and Brooke Ligertwood coming up. They've made a song together, but I'm going to play you songs from them. One of them is just her on her own, a live recording of her latest single coming up for you after this.

0: Beautiful. Thank you guys so much. Love y'all.
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2: One of my favorite and what I consider one of the most significant promises of God occurs in Psalm 22, verse 3, when we're told that the Lord is enthroned upon the praises of his people. What an extraordinary claim that our praise can build a dwelling place or throne for Jesus. But the word for praise here isn't just about singing any old song. It's tehillah, or singing spontaneous, unrehearsed songs. We don't need to perform for King Jesus. He doesn't care if our songs are unplanned or unpolished. There's something about our hearts overflowing in whatever way it comes out that he loves. He loves it so much, he promises us that when we do it, it builds him a throne. The New Testament in the book of Revelation talks about this as singing a new song. So why not try singing a new song today? Maybe it's literally making up lyrics or humming a made-up melody, but maybe it's as simple as trying something new to glorify God. I'm Sarah Schrack, House of Prayer Lead at Waverly Abbey and lead for the Waverly Abbey Festival. Find out more at waverlyabbey.org/festival.

Just gone 20 past, it's 7 on this Friday evening. You're locked into Premier Praise with me, Luke Williams. How are you doing this evening? You keeping well? What are you up to at the moment? What's the word, isn't it? Oh, and you've got Premier Praise on as well. How about that for a combination? Well, that was Brooke Ligertwood you just heard. Brooke Ligertwood released an album today called Eat, her new album, featuring artists on there. Not many. Two of them, actually, featuring on the song you just heard, Lauren Daigle and The New Respects. And that was a song called Watchmen. Hope you enjoyed it.

Oh, it's a big tune, isn't it? Amanda Cook with Sing of This, a song of faithfulness. We are singing songs of God's greatness, of God's timing that's perfect. And this is Pat Barrett before we head to John chapter 6 together.

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1: I have come down from heaven not to do my will, but to do the will of him who sent me. And this is the will of him who sent me, that I shall lose none of all those he has given me, but raise them up at the last day. John 6, 38-39.
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1: Well, it's great to be with you on this Friday night. It's just gone 8 o'clock. You're in the right place for Christ Centre Tunes. A lovely mix of new and old coming up. Before we get back into them, let's pray. Let's pray before them. Let's pray for the church. Lord, would you purify your church in truth and love? Give pastors the courage and give believers holiness and give unity rooted in the gospel. May we love one another deeply and may we shine, continue to shine clearly in a dark world, bringing you glory, bringing you praise. It's all about you, Lord.

John Mark McMillan's Nothing Stands Between Us here on Premier Praise, a live recording of that one. And coming up soon, I'm going to bring you a version of Shine Jesus, Shine, from an artist who recently moved over to the States. And before then, a UK recording artist and worship leader who will be at this year's Big Church Fest, Jake Isaac. A song from him, plenty more that you'll enjoy from Elevation Worship coming up for you as well. But before we get into those songs that might make us move about a little bit, here is one that will help you to unwind from Claudia Isaki.

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1: I grew up in a church tradition that kneeled a lot, multiple times over the course of any given service. And I'll be honest, as a kid, I didn't really get it. I actually thought prayer could only happen when you were kneeling. As I grew up, I learned that you can pray at any time, in any physical position you want. But I still think there's something special about kneeling. Kneeling is a physical posture of humility. It shows that we recognize who is God in this prayer equation, and it's not me. The biblical word for this is Barak, and it's about kneeling down to bless God as an act of adoration. It's what Job does when he's lost everything, and what King David invites all of Israel to do as an act of consecrating the temple. And it's what we get to do to keep ourselves from idolatry and pride, and to intentionally keep ourselves dependent on the Lord. I'm Sarah Schrack, House of Prayer Lead at Waverly Abbey, and lead for the Waverly Abbey Festival. 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
2: Let's clap like this. Hey.

A song of thankfulness, a cheeky medley from UK recording artist Jake Isaac, and that was featuring some of his mates, a song called Thank You, playing for you on this Friday night as we approach 8:30.

0: quote says,
1: "Have faith in God," Jesus answered. "Truly I tell you, if anyone says to this mountain, 'Go, throw yourself into the sea,' and does not doubt in their heart, but believes that what they say will happen, it will be done for them." Mark 11, 22 and 23.
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1: Thank you for joining me, Luke Williams, on this Friday night. You're locked into Premier Praise. Big tune, that one from Forrest Frank. It's called God's Got My Back. Josiah Queen right now with his latest release. I heard

0: If you follow Jesus, you're already doing God's work, not just on Sundays or in church, but in those emails and financial reports, kitchen tables, or on the school run. I'm pastor and author Tom Nelson, and in my new podcast, God's Work, we're going to completely change how you think about your job. 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

0: You're in the right place for Christ-centered songs to help you to unwind a little bit on this Friday night. That was Strings and Heart with Eyes on Him. And taking us up to 9 o'clock, this is Much More. It's called Faithful.
1: Slow as I walk, Lord, you wait for me.

0: 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Your voice of hope.
1: Well, it's Nevaeh here on this Friday night. It's great to be with you. My name's Luke Williams, here with you for another hour. It's been great so far. I hope that these songs you've heard have encouraged you. We're going to get into more of those honest lyrics from a guy who calls himself Much More. That's his artist name. John Van Dusen, a little bit later on. A song reminded us of God's sovereignty. So before then, let's pray. Let's pray. Father, would you save us from envy and restless desire, and teach us to receive daily bread with gratitude. Whether we have a little or much, let Christ be enough for us. And train our hearts to treasure eternal things more than temporary comforts.

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1: Before the high priest could enter the presence of God to offer a sacrifice for the sins of the people, his first priority was to deal with his own sins. He took the blood of a slaughtered bull into the most holy place and sprinkled it on the mercy seat. 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The high priest, holding one of the most dignified positions in the land, was saying, "I stand in need of a sacrifice myself." The high priest was recognizing, as every other priest, pastor, or religious leader would always have to admit, "I have sins of my own, and therefore I'm in no position to deal with yours."
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1: if you love those who love you, what reward will you get? Are not even the tax collectors doing that? 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Do not even pagans do that? Be perfect, therefore, as your heavenly Father is perfect. Matthew 5, 46 to 48.
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1: A prayer from the Psalms. You, Lord, are a shield around us, our glory, the one who lifts our heads high. We call out to you, Lord, and you answer us from your holy mountain. We lie down and sleep. We wake again, because the Lord sustains us. From the Lord comes deliverance. May your blessing be on your people. 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

0: Lord says,
1: "Here I am. 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If anyone hears my voice and opens the door, I will come in and eat with that person, and they with me." Revelation 3:20.
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2: Before Jesus came, many prophesied a Messiah to come. Jesus' birth fulfilled the promises, but not in a way people expected. I'm Tanya Harris of God Conversations. Ancient prophecies hinted at a suffering servant, but people still expected a warrior on a white horse. They anticipated a new law, but in a way that heightened the rules, not completed them. They pointed to a victorious leader, but not one washing people's feet. They anticipated a king to overthrow Caesar, but not one wearing a crown of thorns. With no tangible throne, territory, or wealth, the idea of Jesus' kingdom was flipped on its head. Jesus fulfilled promises, but he was also a shock. No wonder people rejected him. Jesus' way doesn't point to what we want, but to what we need. 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

Premier Praise. Your voice of hope. A prayer from the Psalms. You, Lord, are a shield around us, our glory, the one who lifts our heads high. We call out to you, Lord, and you answer us from your holy mountain. We lie down and sleep. We wake again because the Lord sustains us. From the Lord comes deliverance. May your blessings be on your people. Amen.

So I rode my bike to Taco Bell to get a Baja Blast. Cops are in the alley, someone's being cruel. Use a sister Frenchie.

0: The Lord says,
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0: sinner, sinner. The Bible speaks the truth. The Bible always confronts us. And the Bible then invites us and says there's hope once you're convicted of sin. That's why this cheap repentance of, you know, take Jesus along the way with your journey without repentance, without acknowledging the fact that you have sinned and offended a holy God, that's a cheap grace.
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0: The Bible is always clear, tells us the truth, but never leave us in hopelessness. The Bible immediately goes in to offer us hope. 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Always, always, always. And the good news comes in the middle of this hopeless situation.
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1: A prayer from the Psalms. Answer us when we call to you, our righteous God. Give us relief from our distress. Have mercy on us and hear our prayers. Let the light of your face shine on us. Fill our hearts with joy. In peace we will lie down and sleep, for you alone, Lord, make us dwell in safety. Amen.

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1: 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Very truly, I tell you, the Son can do nothing by himself. He can only do what he sees his Father doing, because whatever the Father does, the Son also does. John 5:19.
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1: Have you ever had a mouthful of really nice food at a restaurant and right in the middle of it, bitten your lip? Ouch, it hurts, doesn't it? And what's worse, the rest of the meal, well, it just doesn't seem that good anymore. Hi, I'm Bernie Diamond. We have a saying that comes from that, don't we? Bite your lip. It means when someone says something silly or obnoxious and we just want to open our mouths and rip their heads off, bite your lip means just button up. I don't know about you, it hurts almost as much as when I actually bite my lip. God says in the Old Testament, a soft answer turns away wrath, but a harsh word stirs up anger. It's true, isn't it? Sometimes the smartest thing that we can do is to bite our lip, hard though that may seem at the time. I used to think that the Bible was some outdated book full of a bunch of spiritual rules that belonged to some bygone era. Fancy God using it to put stuff in there to help us live life. Fancy that.